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2: 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While protesting harsh treatment and oppressive taxation, many colonists still hoped for a peaceful reconciliation. 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That spring, North Carolina became the first colony to send delegates to Congress seeking a declaration of independence. In June, Richard Henry Lee formally introduced the resolution, and a month later, the declaration was unanimously approved. 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
4: From the Triarch Weather Center, here's a look at your forecast. Some showers and thunderstorms not out of the question overnight tonight, down to 76 for an overnight low. Breezy out of the south-southwest, occasional wind gusts at about 20 miles an hour. Mostly cloudy skies, and Monday as we kick off a new work week, another round of showers and thunderstorms, few of which, again, could be a little stronger. Daytime high of 88 degrees. I'm Staff Meteorologist Jason Laird from the Triarch Weather Center.

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5: From the Triarch Weather Center, here's a look at your forecast. Some showers and thunderstorms not out of the question overnight tonight, down to 76 for an overnight low. Breezy out of the south-southwest, occasional wind gusts at about 20 miles an hour. Mostly cloudy skies and Monday as we kick off a new work week, another round of showers and thunderstorms, few of which, again, could be a little stronger. Daytime high of 88 degrees. I'm Staff Meteorologist Jason Laird from the Triarch Weather Center.

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1: A new report says Little Rock head baseball coach Chris Curry has signed a new contract with the Trojans. The new contract has a five-year extension, takes him through 2031 as the Trojans head coach. The new contract comes after the Trojans made it to the NCAA Super Regional for the first time in program history and won back-to-back OVC championships. Arkansas Special Olympics teams traveled on Friday to the Special Olympics Games in Minnesota to help eliminate any travel barriers. Textron Aviation had pilots volunteer their time to get athletes to the event. 90 members of the team are competing in 11 sports. There'll be approximately 3,000 athletes at the event from across the country. Competition starts on Monday. And the Little Rock Zoo was able to resume normal operations on Friday after a bomb threat was called in. According to the zoo, the threat was reported shortly after the facility opened, about 9:30 on Friday. Zoo staff immediately implemented emergency protocols, contacted first responders,

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Tommy Terrific brings a magic show to Maumelle on Monday. For summer reading in 2026, Tommy Terrific will be presenting a magical dinosaur dig. It's a magic show featuring a huge magic trunk filled with dinosaur fossils and tools for dinosaur exploration. It is recommended for all ages. That's Monday, 2 p.m. at the Maumelle Library. 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That's Monday from 6 to 7 p.m. at the Cabot High School track. 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
3: 250 years ago, a small group of men changed the course of American history. One of those men was Francis Hopkinson, a talented lawyer from New Jersey. A friend of both Thomas Jefferson and Benjamin Franklin, the energetic, fast-talking Hopkinson was also an artist, writer, and composer whose anti-British poems, songs, and cartoons helped build support for the Patriot cause. Hopkinson is also credited with helping design the first American flag, the Stars and Stripes sewn by Betsy Ross. Elected to the Continental Congress, he later served as chairman of the Navy Board, judge of the Admiralty, and a federal judge for Pennsylvania. On Independence Day 2026, we remember Francis Hopkinson of New Jersey, signer of the Declaration of Independence and a founder of our American Republic.
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3: From the Triarc Weather Center, here's a look at your forecast. Some showers and thunderstorms not out of the question overnight tonight, down to 76 for an overnight low. Breezy out of the south-southwest, occasional wind gusts at about 20 miles an hour. Mostly cloudy skies, and Monday as we kick off a new work week, another round of showers and thunderstorms, few of which, again, could be a little stronger. Daytime high of 88 degrees. I'm Staff Meteorologist Jason Laird from the Triarc Weather Center.

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2: 250 years ago, a small group of men changed the course of American history. One of them was a lawyer and planter from South Carolina, Arthur Middleton. At 34, he was the oldest and wealthiest member of the South Carolina delegation. Cultured and socially prominent, Middleton loved Latin and Greek, often immersing himself in the writings of the classical authors. For years, he'd played a leading role in South Carolina's government and was considered one of its most ardent patriots. Captured by the British during the siege of Charleston, he endured months in a British prison. He died soon after the war at just 45 years of age. On Independence Day 2026, as we celebrate America's 250th birthday, we remember Arthur Middleton of South Carolina, signer of the Declaration of Independence and founder of our American Republic.
3: 250 years of freedom, 250 years of America. 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
4: From the Triarch Weather Center, here's a look at your forecast. Some showers and thunderstorms not out of the question overnight tonight, down to 76 for an overnight low. Breezy out of the south-southwest, occasional wind gusts at about 20 miles an hour. Mostly cloudy skies, and Monday as we kick off a new work week, another round of showers and thunderstorms, few of which, again, could be a little stronger. Daytime high of 88 degrees. I'm Staff Meteorologist Jason Laird from the Triarch Weather Center.

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2: Got lots more plans.
3: 250 years ago, a small group of men changed the course of American history. One of those men was the elder statesman from Philadelphia, Benjamin Franklin. Few people in American history have done so many things so well as Ben Franklin. He was a writer and printer whose annual publication, Poor Richard's Almanac, was second only to the Bible in popularity among the colonists. As a scientist, he identified lightning as an electrical charge, and he invented the first bifocal eyeglasses. As ambassador to France during the Revolution, he was responsible for bringing her to America's aid. And after the war, Franklin took part in the Constitutional Convention. As we celebrate 250 years of liberty as a nation, we remember Benjamin Franklin of Philadelphia, who signed the Declaration of Independence and became a founder of our American Republic.
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6: From the Triarch Weather Center, here's a look at your forecast. Some showers and thunderstorms not out of the question overnight tonight, down to 76 for an overnight low. Breezy out of the south-southwest, occasional wind gusts at about 20 miles an hour. Mostly cloudy skies, and Monday as we kick off a new work week, another round of showers and thunderstorms, few of which, again, could be a little stronger. Daytime high of 88 degrees. I'm Staff Meteorologist Jason Laird from the Triarch Weather Center.

0: poison as can be with a hot power jet. Michael Biggins here, and I'm running the show. Bell, Biff DeVoe. Now you know.
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1: Former Arkansas State University player scheduled to begin trial coming up on Monday for the alleged poisoning of his girlfriend and unborn child in 2023. Blaze Taylor facing two counts of first-degree murder for the death of 25-year-old Jade Benning, who was 5 months pregnant. Police said the child was allegedly Taylor's. Police said Benning, who was from Little Rock, was rushed to the hospital February 25th of 2023 after Taylor called 911 and reported that she appeared to be having an allergic reaction. The unborn child died 2 days later. Benning died on March 6th of 2023 on her 25th birthday. City of Greenbrier has told residents and customers they're no longer under a boil order on the Greenbrier water system. The water system was tested and results confirmed the water was safe to drink, according to the Arkansas Department of Health. This all started on Tuesday because of a main water break. And the Arkansas Razorbacks basketball team will play 4 exhibition games in the Bahamas this summer. They'll play in international opponents as part of the 2026 Baja Mar Hoops Summer League. That'll happen July 31st through August 4th. This will be one of the first opportunities for fans to get a look at Coach John Calipari's 26-27 team. I'm Rick Walker in the First Community Bank Tri-Arc 24-Hour News Center, where community comes first. 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
2: From the Tri-Arc Weather Center, here's a look at your forecast. Some showers and thunderstorms not out of the question overnight tonight, down to 76 for an overnight low. Breezy out of the south-southwest, occasional wind gusts at about 20 miles an hour. Mostly cloudy skies into Monday as we kick off a new work week. Another round of showers and thunderstorms, few of which, again, could be a little stronger. Daytime high of 88 degrees. I'm Staff Meteorologist Jason Laird from the Tri-Arc Weather Center.

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The Assembly Cabot invites you to join in for a special America 250 community celebration on Saturday from 10 a.m. to 3 p.m. It is a free community outreach for everybody. They're honored to dedicate the day to recognizing and celebrating the sacrifice and service of military families. You can bring the whole family for a fun-filled day. Cabot Closet Collections is holding a community food drive Saturday from 2 to 6 p.m. They could also use some volunteers to help out with that. And you can cool off with popsicles in the park in Conway. Join in Saturday, 11 a.m. to 4 p.m. at the Conway Pet Safe Dog Park for an afternoon full of treats, tail wags, and summer fun. Your pups can enjoy delicious popsicles while making new furry friends. 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
3: From the TriArc Weather Center, here's a look at your forecast. Some showers and thunderstorms not out of the question overnight tonight, down to 76 for an overnight low. Breezy out of the south-southwest, occasional wind gusts at about 20 miles an hour. Mostly cloudy skies into Monday as we kick off a new work week. Another round of showers and thunderstorms, few of which, again, could be a little stronger. Daytime high of 88 degrees. I'm Staff Meteorologist Jason Laird from the TriArc Weather Center.

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3: 250 years ago, a small group of men changed the course of American history. Not everyone was ready to separate from England. While protesting harsh treatment and oppressive taxation, many colonists still hoped for a peaceful reconciliation. In January of 1776, Thomas Paine circulated his famous pamphlet, Common Sense, in which he challenged his fellow colonists to take a stand. That spring, North Carolina became the first colony to send delegates to Congress seeking a declaration of independence. In June, Richard Henry Lee formally introduced the resolution, and a month later, the declaration was unanimously approved. As we celebrate America's 250th birthday, we remember the men who signed the Declaration of Independence and became founders of our American Republic.
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2: Triarch Weather. From the Triarch Weather Center, here's a look at your forecast. Some showers and thunderstorms not out of the question overnight tonight, down to 76 for an overnight low. Breezy out of the south-southwest, occasional wind gusts at about 20 miles an hour. Mostly cloudy skies, and Monday as we kick off a new work week, another round of showers and thunderstorms, few of which, again, could be a little stronger. Daytime high of 88 degrees. I'm Staff Meteorologist Jason Laird from the Triarch Weather Center.

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3: From the TriArc Weather Center, here's a look at your forecast. Some showers and thunderstorms not out of the question overnight tonight, down to 76 for an overnight low. Breezy out of the south-southwest, occasional wind gusts at about 20 miles an hour. Mostly cloudy skies, and Monday as we kick off a new work week, another round of showers and thunderstorms, few of which, again, could be a little stronger. Daytime high of 88 degrees. I'm Staff Meteorologist Jason Laird from the TriArc Weather Center.

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1: Too much of anything is not good for you, baby. 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
1: Carlton Wing, a former state rep and speaker pro temp, vacated his position last September for an opportunity to return to his professional roots in broadcast media. On October 1st, he assumed the role of executive director and CEO of Arkansas TV, previously Arkansas PBS. Wing spoke with Triarch Radio on Thursday about the challenges he's faced over the last 8+ months, as well as hopes he has for the future of Arkansas TV. You can go to triarchradio.com and hear that lengthy interview. After 2 days, Greenbrier residents no longer required to boil water prior to consumption. According to a post just after 11 a.m. on Friday, city officials say the water system has been tested and results confirm the water is safe to drink. The boil order started Tuesday after a main water break impacted the Greenbrier water system and required water samples be sent to the Arkansas Department of Health. The state's Air National Guard will mark America's 250th birthday with Flyover Arkansas, a series of special aircraft flyovers in cities across the state. That'll start on the 29th and run through July 2nd. Now, weather permitting, the schedule includes flyovers in cities and towns in central and southern Arkansas on June 30th. You want to find the complete locations and dates, go to arkansas.nationalguard.mil. I'm Rick Walker in the First Community Bank Triarch 24-Hour News Center, where community comes first. 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
2: From the Triarch Weather Center, here's a look at your forecast. Some showers and thunderstorms not out of the question overnight tonight, down to 76 for an overnight low. Breezy out of the south-southwest, occasional wind gusts at about 20 miles an hour. Mostly cloudy skies, and Monday as we kick off a new work week, another round of showers and thunderstorms, few of which, again, could be a little stronger. Daytime high of 88 degrees. I'm Staff Meteorologist Jason Laird from the Triarch Weather Center.

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FUMC Little Rock's new laundry van will set up at our Gentle Library from 9 a.m. to noon on Thursday, offering free laundry services. Also Thursday, 3 p.m. at Faulkner County Library, it's yoga modified to be gentle and accessible for bodies of all abilities. Yoga mats and forms are available for use, but participants are strongly encouraged to bring their own. Pre-registration is not required. And the fiber arts are taking over Maumelle on Thursday night. Learn from fellow knitters and crocheters. Yarns and hooks will be provided, but feel free to bring your own supplies and projects. It is recommended for ages 18 and over. That's Thursday, 6 p.m. at the Maumelle Library. 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I'm Jennifer Lipp with your TriArc Community Calendar on the new Big 92.7.

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3: 250 years ago, a small group of men changed the course of American history. One of those men was a doctor from Philadelphia, Benjamin Rush. One of the leading medical men of his day, Rush promoted humane treatment for the mentally ill and founded America's first free clinic. His concern for the oppressed drew him into the struggle for independence, and he was elected to the Continental Congress. A highly educated and enlightened man, Rush devoted his life to the public good as a doctor, writer, and statesman. In 1797, President John Adams appointed him treasurer of the U.S. Mint, a position he held until his death. On Independence Day 2026, America's 250th birthday, we remember Benjamin Rush of Pennsylvania, signer of the Declaration of Independence, and founder of our American Republic.
4: 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This is Brandon White.

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0: 250 years ago, a small group of men changed the course of American history. One of those men was the elder statesman from Philadelphia, Benjamin Franklin. Few people in American history have done so many things so well as Ben Franklin. He was a writer and printer whose annual publication, Poor Richard's Almanac, was second only to the Bible in popularity among the colonists. As a scientist, he identified lightning as an electrical charge, and he invented the first bifocal eyeglasses. As ambassador to France during the Revolution, he was responsible for bringing her to America's aid. And after the war, Franklin took part in the Constitutional Convention. As we celebrate 250 years of liberty as a nation, we remember Benjamin Franklin of Philadelphia, who signed the Declaration of Independence and became a founder of our American Republic.
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4: From the TriArch Weather Center, here's a look at your forecast. Some showers and thunderstorms not out of the question overnight tonight, down to 76 for an overnight low. Breezy out of the south-southwest, occasional wind gusts at about 20 miles an hour. Mostly cloudy skies, and Monday as we kick off a new work week, another round of showers and thunderstorms, few of which, again, could be a little stronger. Daytime high of 88 degrees. I'm Staff Meteorologist Jason Laird from the TriArch Weather Center.

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3: 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Not everyone was ready to separate from England. While protesting harsh treatment and oppressive taxation, many colonists still hoped for a peaceful reconciliation. In January of 1776, Thomas Paine circulated his famous pamphlet, Common Sense, in which he challenged his fellow colonists to take a stand. That spring, North Carolina became the first colony to send delegates to Congress seeking a declaration of independence. In June, Richard Henry Lee formally introduced the resolution, and a month later, the declaration was unanimously approved. As we celebrate America's 250th birthday, we remember the men who signed the Declaration of Independence and became founders of our American Republic.
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3: From the Triarch Weather Center, here's a look at your forecast. Some showers and thunderstorms not out of the question overnight tonight, down to 76 for an overnight low. Breezy out of the south-southwest, occasional wind gusts at about 20 miles an hour. Mostly cloudy skies, and Monday as we kick off a new work week, another round of showers and thunderstorms, few of which, again, could be a little stronger. Daytime high of 88 degrees. I'm Staff Meteorologist Jason Laird from the Triarch Weather Center.

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4: From the TriArc Weather Center, here's a look at your forecast. Some showers and thunderstorms not out of the question overnight tonight, down to 76 for an overnight low. Breezy out of the south-southwest, occasional wind gusts at about 20 miles an hour. Mostly cloudy skies in Monday as we kick off a new work week. Another round of showers and thunderstorms, few of which, again, could be a little stronger. Daytime high of 88 degrees. I'm Staff Meteorologist Jason Laird from the TriArc Weather Center.

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1: Starting in July, some Medicare beneficiaries will be able to access GLP-1 medications by paying one flat fee per month. The temporary program, set to run for a year and a half through the end of 2027, but with less than 2 weeks before its launch, questions remain over how it will operate. The Medicare GLP-1 bridge, described by the Centers for Medicare and Medicaid Services as a limited-time demonstration, will officially run from July 1st of 2026 to December 31st of 2027. A fall soccer registration from the Conway Parks and Recreation Department is now open. It'll run through August 2nd. It'd be for the Conway Kickers, which are the 2 and 3 year olds, the Micros under 5 to under 8, and Youth Recreation under 9 to under 19. You can register now at conwayarkansas.gov/parks. Speaking of the Conway Parks and Recs Department, don't forget Friday, July 3rd, it's Lights Over the Lake, which will include an appearance by American Idol contestant Sam Sparks. Again, that'll be from 3:30 until fireworks at 9:15 at Beaver Fork Lake. I'm Rick Walker in the First Community Bank Triarch 24-Hour News Center, where community comes first. 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
2: From the Triarch Weather Center, here's a look at your forecast. Some showers and thunderstorms not out of the question overnight tonight, down to 76 for an overnight low. Breezy out of the south-southwest, occasional wind gusts at about 20 miles an hour. Mostly cloudy skies, and Monday as we kick off a new work week, another round of showers and thunderstorms, few of which, again, could be a little stronger. Daytime high of 88 degrees. I'm Staff Meteorologist Jason Laird from the Triarch Weather Center.

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2: From the Triarc Weather Center, here's a look at your forecast. Some showers and thunderstorms not out of the question overnight tonight, down to 76 for an overnight low. Breezy out of the south-southwest, occasional wind gusts at about 20 miles an hour. Mostly cloudy skies, and Monday as we kick off a new work week, another round of showers and thunderstorms, few of which, again, could be a little stronger. Daytime high of 88 degrees. I'm Staff Meteorologist Jason Laird from the Triarc Weather Center.

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3: From the Triarch Weather Center, here's a look at your forecast. Some showers and thunderstorms not out of the question overnight tonight, down to 76 for an overnight low. Breezy out of the south-southwest, occasional wind gusts at about 20 miles an hour. Mostly cloudy skies, and Monday as we kick off a new work week, another round of showers and thunderstorms, few of which, again, could be a little stronger. Daytime high of 88 degrees. I'm Staff Meteorologist Jason Laird from the Triarch Weather Center.

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3: From the TriArc Weather Center, here's a look at your forecast. Some showers and thunderstorms not out of the question overnight tonight, down to 76 for an overnight low. Breezy out of the south-southwest, occasional wind gusts at about 20 miles an hour. Mostly cloudy skies, and Monday as we kick off a new work week, another round of showers and thunderstorms, few of which, again, could be a little stronger. Daytime high of 88 degrees. I'm Staff Meteorologist Jason Laird from the TriArc Weather Center.

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1: UCA has partnered with the Arkansas State Chamber of Commerce and Associated Industries of Arkansas to host the 2026 National Civics Bee Arkansas State Finals coming up this Wednesday, 10:30 a.m. at the Wingate Center for Fine and Performing Arts. The National Civics Bee, organized by the State Chamber in partnership with the U.S. Chamber of Commerce Foundation and local chambers of commerce across the state, encourages middle school students to engage in civics and contribute to their communities. Well, as we celebrate the start of the Special Olympics this week, just weeks after state funding cuts to senior programs, now there's another local program losing support. The Arkansas Senior Olympics director said this comes just weeks before funding is dispersed. They worry about the program's future. Archery, badminton, bowling, track and field, cycling, swimming, 5 and 10K, some of the sports that Arkansas Senior Olympics executive director Greg Eberhardt said they offer. The Senior Olympics, he said, is growing fast. What started as 40 to 50 seniors is now hundreds. He adds that he looks at the Senior Olympics as a health organization to keep seniors active and moving. I'm Rick Walker in the First Community Bank Tri-Arc 24-Hour News Center, where community comes first. 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
2: From the Tri-Arc Weather Center, here's a look at your forecast. Some showers and thunderstorms not out of the question overnight tonight, down to 76 for an overnight low. Breezy out of the south-southwest, occasional wind gusts at about 20 miles an hour. Mostly cloudy skies into Monday as we kick off a new work week, another round of showers and thunderstorms, few of which, again, could be a little stronger. Daytime high of 88 degrees. I'm Staff Meteorologist Jason Laird from the Tri-Arc Weather Center.

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1: 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Also Thursday, 3 p.m. at Faulkner County Library, it's yoga modified to be gentle and accessible for bodies of all abilities. Yoga mats and forms are available for use, but participants are strongly encouraged to bring their own. 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And the Fiber Arts are taking over Maumelle on Thursday night. Learn from fellow knitters and crocheters. Yarns and hooks will be provided, but feel free to bring your own supplies and projects. It is recommended for ages 18 and over. That's Thursday, 6 p.m. at the Maumelle Library. If you need more information, head on over to the website, triarcradio.com. 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
2: From the Triarc Weather Center, here's a look at your forecast. Some showers and thunderstorms not out of the question overnight tonight, down to 76 for an overnight low. Breezy out of the south-southwest, occasional wind gusts at about 20 miles an hour. Mostly cloudy skies, and Monday as we kick off a new work week, another round of showers and thunderstorms, few of which, again, could be a little stronger. Daytime high of 88 degrees. I'm Staff Meteorologist Jason Laird from the Triarc Weather Center.

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2: From the Triarch Weather Center, here's a look at your forecast. Some showers and thunderstorms not out of the question overnight tonight, down to 76 for an overnight low. Breezy out of the south-southwest, occasional wind gusts at about 20 miles an hour. Mostly cloudy skies, and Monday as we kick off a new work week, another round of showers and thunderstorms, few of which, again, could be a little stronger. Daytime high of 88 degrees. I'm Staff Meteorologist Jason Laird from the Triarch Weather Center.

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4: From the Triarc Weather Center, here's a look at your forecast. Some showers and thunderstorms not out of the question overnight tonight, down to 76 for an overnight low. Breezy out of the south-southwest, occasional wind gusts at about 20 miles an hour. Mostly cloudy skies, and Monday as we kick off a new work week, another round of showers and thunderstorms, few of which, again, could be a little stronger. Daytime high of 88 degrees. I'm Staff Meteorologist Jason Laird from the Triarc Weather Center.

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1: Former U.S. Transportation Secretary and presidential candidate Pete Buttigieg endorsed Democratic congressional candidate Chris Jones during a rally Friday night in Little Rock, calling the race for Arkansas' 2nd congressional district one that national observers should not overlook. Buttigieg joined Jones at the Dreamland Ballroom, where the two focused much their message on affordability issues facing Arkansans, including the rising costs of groceries, housing, and fuel. Jones also centered his remarks on lowering everyday costs for Arkansans while criticizing incumbent French Hill's representation of the district. Officials with the city of Pine Bluff say their aquatic center will remain closed until Tuesday of this week. Center was slated to reopen on Monday, but now it's been changed. Mayor Flower said in a statement the date change was in recognition of the funeral on Monday for 84-year-old Iredell Collins of Fordyce, who's been identified as the woman found floating in a pool in the center on June 10th. Her funeral scheduled to take place on Monday. Flower said a full report on the center's operations is underway and will be released the week of June 29th. I'm Rick Walker in the First Community Bank Triarch 24-Hour News Center, where community comes first. 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
2: From the Triarch Weather Center, here's a look at your forecast. Some showers and thunderstorms not out of the question overnight tonight, down to 76 for an overnight low. Breezy out of the south-southwest, occasional wind gusts at about 20 miles an hour. Mostly cloudy skies, and Monday as we kick off a new work week, another round of showers and thunderstorms, few of which, again, could be a little stronger. Daytime high of 88 degrees. I'm Staff Meteorologist Jason Laird from the Triarch Weather Center.

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Tommy Terrific brings a magic show to Maumelle on Monday. 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

0: 250 years ago, a small group of men changed the course of American history. Not everyone was ready to separate from England. While protesting harsh treatment and oppressive taxation, many colonists still hoped for a peaceful reconciliation. In January of 1776, Thomas Paine circulated his famous pamphlet, Common Sense, in which he challenged his fellow colonists to take a stand. That spring, North Carolina became the first colony to send delegates to Congress seeking a declaration of independence. In June, Richard Henry Lee formally introduced the resolution, and a month later, the declaration was unanimously approved. As we celebrate America's 250th birthday, we remember the men who signed the Declaration of Independence and became founders of our American Republic.
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3: From the TriArc Weather Center, here's a look at your forecast. Some showers and thunderstorms not out of the question overnight tonight, down to 76 for an overnight low. Breezy out of the south-southwest, occasional wind gusts at about 20 miles an hour. Mostly cloudy skies, and Monday as we kick off a new work week, another round of showers and thunderstorms, few of which, again, could be a little stronger. Daytime high of 88 degrees. I'm Staff Meteorologist Jason Laird from the TriArc Weather Center.

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2: From the Triarch Weather Center, here's a look at your forecast. Some showers and thunderstorms not out of the question overnight tonight, down to 76 for an overnight low. Breezy out of the south-southwest, occasional wind gusts at about 20 miles an hour. Mostly cloudy skies, and Monday as we kick off a new work week, another round of showers and thunderstorms, few of which, again, could be a little stronger. Daytime high of 88 degrees. I'm Staff Meteorologist Jason Laird from the Triarch Weather Center.

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2: From the Triarc Weather Center, here's a look at your forecast. Some showers and thunderstorms not out of the question overnight tonight, down to 76 for an overnight low. Breezy out of the south-southwest, occasional wind gusts at about 20 miles an hour. Mostly cloudy skies, and Monday as we kick off a new work week, another round of showers and thunderstorms, few of which, again, could be a little stronger. Daytime high of 88 degrees. I'm Staff Meteorologist Jason Laird from the Triarc Weather Center.

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1: Starting in July, some Medicare beneficiaries will be able to access GLP-1 medications by paying one flat fee per month. The temporary program, set to run for a year and a half through the end of 2027, but with less than 2 weeks before its launch, questions remain over how it will operate. The Medicare GLP-1 bridge, described by the Centers for Medicare and Medicaid Services as a limited-time demonstration, will officially run from July 1st of 2026 to December 31st of 2027. A fall soccer registration from the Conway Parks and Recreation Department is now open. It'll run through August 2nd. It'll be for the Conway Kickers, which are the 2 and 3 year olds, the Micros under 5 to under 8, and Youth Recreation under 9 to under 19. You can register now at conwayarkansas.gov/parks. Speaking of the Conway Parks and Recs Department, don't forget Friday, July 3rd, it's Lights Over the Lake, which will include an appearance by American Idol contestant Sam Sparks. Again, that'll be from 3:30 until fireworks at 9:15 at Beaver Fork Lake. I'm Rick Walker in the First Community Bank Triarch 24-Hour News Center, where community comes first. 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
2: From the Triarch Weather Center, here's a look at your forecast. Some showers and thunderstorms not out of the question overnight tonight, down to 76 for an overnight low. Breezy out of the south-southwest, occasional wind gusts at about 20 miles an hour. Mostly cloudy skies in Monday as we kick off a new work week, another round of showers and thunderstorms, few of which, again, could be a little stronger. Daytime high of 88 degrees. I'm Staff Meteorologist Jason Laird from the Triarch Weather Center.

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The Assembly Cabot invites you to join in for a special America 250 community celebration on Saturday from 10 a.m. to 3 p.m. It is a free community outreach for everybody. They're honored to dedicate the day to recognizing and celebrating the sacrifice and service of military families. You can bring the whole family for a fun-filled day. Cabot Closet Collections is holding a community food drive Saturday from 2 to 6 p.m. They could also use some volunteers to help out with that. And you can cool off with popsicles in the park in Conway. Join in Saturday, 11 a.m. to 4 p.m. at the Conway Pet Safe Dog Park for an afternoon full of treats, tail wags, and summer fun. Your pups can enjoy delicious popsicles while making new furry friends. If you need more information, head over to the website at TriArcRadio.com. 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

0: 250 years ago, a small group of men changed the course of American history. Not everyone was ready to separate from England. While protesting harsh treatment and oppressive taxation, many colonists still hoped for a peaceful reconciliation. In January of 1776, Thomas Paine circulated his famous pamphlet, Common Sense, in which he challenged his fellow colonists to take a stand. That spring, North Carolina became the first colony to send delegates to Congress seeking a declaration of independence. In June, Richard Henry Lee formally introduced the resolution, and a month later, the declaration was unanimously approved. As we celebrate America's 250th birthday, we remember the men who signed the Declaration of Independence and became founders of our American Republic.
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6: From the TriArch Weather Center, here's a look at your forecast. Some showers and thunderstorms not out of the question overnight tonight, down to 76 for an overnight low. Breezy out of the south-southwest, occasional wind gusts at about 20 miles an hour. Mostly cloudy skies, and Monday as we kick off a new work week, another round of showers and thunderstorms, few of which, again, could be a little stronger. Daytime high of 88 degrees. I'm Staff Meteorologist Jason Laird from the TriArch Weather Center.

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2: From the Triarch Weather Center, here's a look at your forecast. Some showers and thunderstorms not out of the question overnight tonight, down to 76 for an overnight low. Breezy out of the south-southwest, occasional wind gusts at about 20 miles an hour. Mostly cloudy skies, and Monday as we kick off a new work week, another round of showers and thunderstorms, few of which, again, could be a little stronger. Daytime high of 88 degrees. I'm Staff Meteorologist Jason Laird from the Triarch Weather Center.

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2: From the TriArch Weather Center, here's a look at your forecast. Some showers and thunderstorms not out of the question overnight tonight, down to 76 for an overnight low. Breezy out of the south-southwest, occasional wind gusts at about 20 miles an hour. Mostly cloudy skies, and Monday as we kick off a new work week, another round of showers and thunderstorms, few of which, again, could be a little stronger. Daytime high of 88 degrees. I'm Staff Meteorologist Jason Laird from the TriArch Weather Center.

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1: UCA has partnered with the Arkansas State Chamber of Commerce and Associated Industries of Arkansas to host the 2026 National Civics Bee Arkansas State Finals coming up this Wednesday, 10:30 a.m. at the Wingate Center for Fine and Performing Arts. The National Civics Bee, organized by the State Chamber in partnership with the U.S. Chamber of Commerce Foundation and local chambers of commerce across the state, encourages middle school students to engage in civics and contribute to their communities. Well, as we celebrate the start of the Special Olympics this week, just weeks after state funding cuts to senior programs, now there's another local program losing support. The Arkansas Senior Olympics director said this comes just weeks before funding is dispersed. They worry about the program's future. Archery, badminton, bowling, track and field, cycling, swimming, 5 and 10K, some of the sports that Arkansas Senior Olympics executive director Greg Eberhardt said they offer. The Senior Olympics, he said, is growing fast. What started as 40 to 50 seniors is now hundreds. He adds that he looks at the Senior Olympics as a health organization to keep seniors active and moving. I'm Rick Walker in the First Community Bank Tri-Arc 24-Hour News Center, where community comes first. 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
2: From the Tri-Arc Weather Center, here's a look at your forecast. Some showers and thunderstorms not out of the question overnight tonight, down to 76 for an overnight low. Breezy out of the south-southwest, occasional wind gusts at about 20 miles an hour. Mostly cloudy skies in Monday as we kick off a new work week, another round of showers and thunderstorms, few of which, again, could be a little stronger. Daytime high of 88 degrees. I'm Staff Meteorologist Jason Laird from the Tri-Arc Weather Center.

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Crane Library in Searcy is offering D&D, that's Dungeons & Dragons, for adults on Friday from 3 to 4:30 p.m. It's in Meeting Room B. You can meet up for a fun and interactive storytelling experience. The program is for those 18 and over. Also Friday at Faulkner County Library, all ages are welcome to drop in and have snow cones and art fun. It's all at the Faulkner County Library Friday from 2 to 4 p.m. Themed activities that are self-directed and celebrate the simple joys of summer. You can celebrate Play-Doh, puzzles, snow cones, planters, music on vinyl, and more, 2 to 4 p.m. Friday. And Maumelle Cars and Coffee is a free event that takes place on the fourth Saturday of every month, 9 a.m. to 11 a.m. at Jim's Razorback Pizza in Maumelle. It's for auto enthusiasts of all kinds. 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
3: 250 years ago, a small group of men changed the course of American history. Not everyone was ready to separate from England. While protesting harsh treatment and oppressive taxation, many colonists still hoped for a peaceful reconciliation. In January of 1776, Thomas Paine circulated his famous pamphlet, Common Sense, in which he challenged his fellow colonists to take a stand. That spring, North Carolina became the first colony to send delegates to Congress seeking a declaration of independence. In June, Richard Henry Lee formally introduced the resolution, and a month later, the declaration was unanimously approved. 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
5: From the Triarc Weather Center, here's a look at your forecast. Some showers and thunderstorms not out of the question overnight tonight, down to 76 for an overnight low. Breezy out of the south-southwest, occasional wind gusts at about 20 miles an hour. Mostly cloudy skies, and Monday as we kick off a new work week, another round of showers and thunderstorms, few of which, again, could be a little stronger. Daytime high of 88 degrees. I'm Staff Meteorologist Jason Laird from the Triarc Weather Center.
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2: From the Triarch Weather Center, here's a look at your forecast. Some showers and thunderstorms not out of the question overnight tonight, down to 76 for an overnight low. Breezy out of the south-southwest, occasional wind gusts at about 20 miles an hour. Mostly cloudy skies, and Monday as we kick off a new work week, another round of showers and thunderstorms, few of which, again, could be a little stronger. Daytime high of 88 degrees. I'm Staff Meteorologist Jason Laird from the Triarch Weather Center.

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3: From the Triarc Weather Center, here's a look at your forecast. Some showers and thunderstorms not out of the question overnight tonight, down to 76 for an overnight low. Breezy out of the south-southwest, occasional wind gusts at about 20 miles an hour. Mostly cloudy skies, and Monday as we kick off a new work week, another round of showers and thunderstorms, few of which, again, could be a little stronger. Daytime high of 88 degrees. I'm Staff Meteorologist Jason Laird from the Triarc Weather Center.

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1: The U.S. Supreme Court Thursday ruled that the federal government cannot broadly prohibit casual marijuana users from owning firearms. It's a decision that could affect how federal gun laws are enforced against millions of Americans. In the unanimous decision, the court sided with Ali Hamani, a Texas man who challenged a federal law that makes it a crime for anyone who is an unlawful user of an addicted or controlled substance to possess a firearm. Writing for the court, Justice Neil Gorsuch said the ruling is narrow and does not strike down the law entirely. Instead, he said the government cannot automatically assume that every marijuana user is dangerous and therefore barred from exercising Second Amendment rights. Well, this past Tuesday, Faulkner County Sheriff's Office notified the community that deputies were investigating a disturbance with shots fired on Highway 365 near the Bear's Den gas station. That notification was a result of a physical disturbance. During the disturbance, one round was fired. During the investigation, deputies identified two suspects, Angela Love and Bridget Jones. Following the incident, the suspects separated and fled into the city of Conway. They have been taken into custody and transported to the Conway Detention Center, where they remain housed at this time. I'm Rick Walker in the First Community Bank Tri-Arc 24-Hour News Center, where community comes first. 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
2: From the Tri-Arc Weather Center, here's a look at your forecast. Some showers and thunderstorms not out of the question overnight tonight, down to 76 for an overnight low. Breezy out of the south-southwest, occasional wind gusts at about 20 miles an hour. Mostly cloudy skies, and Monday as we kick off a new work week, another round of showers and thunderstorms, few of which, again, could be a little stronger. Daytime high of 88 degrees. I'm Staff Meteorologist Jason Laird from the Tri-Arc Weather Center.

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1: Now here's a look at your TriArc Radio Community Calendar. A little rock and roll wash sets up once a month on the fourth Thursday for first come, first serve laundry services. FUMC Little Rock's new laundry van will set up at our Gentle Library from 9 a.m. to noon on Thursday, offering free laundry services. Also Thursday, 3 p.m. at Faulkner County Library, it's yoga modified to be gentle and accessible for bodies of all abilities. Yoga mats and forms are available for use, but participants are strongly encouraged to bring their own. Pre-registration is not required. And the Fiber Arts are taking over Maumelle on Thursday night. Learn from fellow knitters and crocheters. Yarns and hooks will be provided, but feel free to bring your own supplies and projects. It is recommended for ages 18 and over. That's Thursday, 6 p.m. at the Maumelle Library. 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
2: From the TriArc Weather Center, here's a look at your forecast. Some showers and thunderstorms not out of the question overnight tonight, down to 76 for an overnight low. Breezy out of the south-southwest, occasional wind gusts at about 20 miles an hour. Mostly cloudy skies, and Monday as we kick off a new work week, another round of showers and thunderstorms, few of which, again, could be a little stronger. Daytime high of 88 degrees. I'm Staff Meteorologist Jason Laird from the TriArc Weather Center.

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3: From the Triarch Weather Center, here's a look at your forecast. Some showers and thunderstorms not out of the question overnight tonight, down to 76 for an overnight low. Breezy out of the south-southwest, occasional wind gusts at about 20 miles an hour. Mostly cloudy skies, and Monday as we kick off a new work week, another round of showers and thunderstorms, few of which, again, could be a little stronger. Daytime high of 88 degrees. I'm Staff Meteorologist Jason Laird from the Triarch Weather Center.

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3: From the TriArc Weather Center, here's a look at your forecast. Some showers and thunderstorms not out of the question overnight tonight, down to 76 for an overnight low. Breezy out of the south-southwest, occasional wind gusts at about 20 miles an hour. Mostly cloudy skies and Monday as we kick off a new work week, another round of showers and thunderstorms, few of which, again, could be a little stronger. Daytime high of 88 degrees. I'm Staff Meteorologist Jason Laird from the TriArc Weather Center.

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1: Former U.S. Transportation Secretary and presidential candidate Pete Buttigieg endorsed Democratic congressional candidate Chris Jones during a rally Friday night in Little Rock, calling the race for Arkansas's 2nd congressional district, one that national observers should not overlook. Buttigieg joined Jones at the Dreamland Ballroom, where the two focused much their message on affordability issues facing Arkansans, including the rising costs of groceries, housing, and fuel. Jones also centered his remarks on lowering everyday costs for Arkansans while criticizing incumbent French Hill's representation of the district. Officials with the city of Pine Bluff say their aquatic center will remain closed until Tuesday of this week. Center was slated to reopen on Monday, but now it's been changed. Mayor Flowers said in a statement the date change was in recognition of the funeral on Monday for 84-year-old Iredell Collins of Fordyce, who's been identified as the woman found floating in a pool in the center on June 10th. Her funeral scheduled to take place on Monday. Flowers said a full report on the center's operations is underway and will be released the week of June 29th. I'm Rick Walker in the First Community Bank Tri-Arch 24-Hour News Center, where community comes first. 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
2: From the Tri-Arch Weather Center, here's a look at your forecast. Some showers and thunderstorms not out of the question overnight tonight, down to 76 for an overnight low. Breezy out of the south-southwest, occasional wind gusts at about 20 miles an hour. Mostly cloudy skies into Monday as we kick off a new work week, another round of showers and thunderstorms, few of which, again, could be a little stronger. Daytime high of 88 degrees. I'm Staff Meteorologist Jason Laird from the Tri-Arch Weather Center.

here's a look at your TriArt Radio community calendar. Come paint a miniature wooden chest to put some of your unearthed treasures in. It's for ages 18 and older and available while supplies last. That's Tuesday, 4 p.m. at the Cabot Library. Fortnite, Roblox, and never heard of them. Gather around the young whippersnappers, learn about what the kids were playing back in the old days. Try your hand at old-timey games like marbles, jacks, graces, or more. That's Tuesday, 5 p.m. That's at the Nixon Library in Jacksonville. And it's lunch and a movie Wednesday at the Faulkner County Library right at noon. Pick up a sack lunch, watch a movie. Lunches are free, but they only do have 120 to distribute. 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
3: From the Triarc Weather Center, here's a look at your forecast. Some showers and thunderstorms not out of the question overnight tonight, down to 76 for an overnight low. Breezy out of the south-southwest, occasional wind gusts at about 20 miles an hour. Mostly cloudy skies, and Monday as we kick off a new work week, another round of showers and thunderstorms, few of which, again, could be a little stronger. Daytime high of 88 degrees. I'm Staff Meteorologist Jason Laird from the Triarc Weather Center.

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2: From the Triarch Weather Center, here's a look at your forecast. Some showers and thunderstorms not out of the question overnight tonight, down to 76 for an overnight low. Breezy out of the south-southwest, occasional wind gusts at about 20 miles an hour. Mostly cloudy skies into Monday as we kick off a new work week. Another round of showers and thunderstorms, few of which, again, could be a little stronger. Daytime high of 88 degrees. I'm Staff Meteorologist Jason Laird from the Triarch Weather Center.

0: Hello, it's Christina the Culture Queen, bringing you everything you need to know to be in the know and be entertained. Culture, cuisine, entertainment, I'm Christina Munoz-Madsen and I've got you covered. In the Heights is playing at Actors Theater of Little Rock. In the vibrant New York City neighborhood of Washington Heights, bodega owner Usnavi and his friends dream, hope, and work for a bright future. In the Heights tells the universal story of a vibrant community, a place where the coffee from the corner bodega is light and sweet, the windows are always open, and the breeze carries the rhythm of three generations of music. It's a community on the brink of change, full of hopes, dreams, and pressures, where the biggest struggles can be deciding which traditions to take with you and which ones to leave behind. Go to actorstheaterlr.org for tickets. At Murray's Dinner Playhouse in Little Rock, it's the last weekend for Tuna Does Vegas. When a conservative radio host announces that he and his wife will renew their vows in Sin City, all the residents of Tuna come along for the ride. The eclectic band of citizens that make up this town are portrayed by only two actors, making this send-up on life in rural America even more delightful as they depict all the inhabitants of Tuna, Elvis impersonators, and more. Go to murraysdp.com for tickets. And tickets are selling very fast to the state's first ever Broadway senior show at Wildwood Park for the Arts in West Little Rock, where every performer is above the age of 55, and I personally have had the honor and privilege to direct this show. Singing in the Rain Senior has all the markings of a Tinseltown tabloid headline, the starlet, the leading man, and a love affair that could change lives and make or break careers. In silent movies, Don Lockwood and Lena Lamont are a hot item. But behind the scenes, things aren't always as they appear on the big screen. Meanwhile, Lena's squeaky voice might be the end of her career in talking pictures without the help of a talented actress to do the talking and singing for her. Filled with a downpour of unforgettable songs, hilarious situations, and snappy dialogue, Singin' in the Rain Senior is the perfect entertainment for any fan of the golden age of movie musicals. Go to wildwoodpark.org for tickets. If you have entertainment options you'd like for us to share about, send me an email at christinatheculturequeen@gmail.com. I'm Christina the Culture Queen, bringing you everything you need to know to be in the know and be entertained.
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3: From the Triarc Weather Center, here's a look at your forecast. Some showers and thunderstorms not out of the question overnight tonight, down to 76 for an overnight low. Breezy out of the south-southwest, occasional wind gusts at about 20 miles an hour. Mostly cloudy skies, and Monday as we kick off a new work week, another round of showers and thunderstorms, few of which, again, could be a little stronger. Daytime high of 88 degrees. I'm Staff Meteorologist Jason Laird from the Triarc Weather Center.
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0: from the First Community Bank Triarch News Center, where community comes first. 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
1: Starting in July, some Medicare beneficiaries will be able to access GLP-1 medications by paying one flat fee per month. The temporary program, set to run for a year and a half through the end of 2027, but with less than 2 weeks before its launch, questions remain over how it will operate. The Medicare GLP-1 bridge, described by the Centers for Medicare and Medicaid Services as a limited-time demonstration, will officially run from July 1st of 2026 to December 31st of 2027. A fall soccer registration from the Conway Parks and Recreation Department is now open. It'll run through August 2nd. It'll be for the Conway Kickers, which are the 2 and 3 year olds, the Micros under 5 to under 8, and Youth Recreation under 9 to under 19. You can register now at conwayarkansas.gov/parks. Speaking of the Conway Parks and Recs Department, don't forget Friday, July 3rd, it's Lights Over the Lake, which will include an appearance by American Idol contestant Sam Sparks. Again, that'll be from 3:30 until fireworks at 9:15 at Beaver Fork Lake. I'm Rick Walker in the First Community Bank Triarch 24-Hour News Center, where community comes first. 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
2: From the Triarch Weather Center, here's a look at your forecast. Some showers and thunderstorms not out of the question overnight tonight, down to 76 for an overnight low. Breezy out of the south-southwest, occasional wind gusts at about 20 miles an hour. Mostly cloudy skies, and Monday as we kick off a new work week, another round of showers and thunderstorms, few of which, again, could be a little stronger. Daytime high of 88 degrees. I'm Staff Meteorologist Jason Laird from the Triarch Weather Center.

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The Assembly Cabot invites you to join in for a special America 250 community celebration on Saturday from 10 a.m. to 3 p.m. It is a free community outreach for everybody. They're honored to dedicate the day to recognizing and celebrating the sacrifice and service of military families. You can bring the whole family for a fun-filled day. Cabot Closet Collections is holding a community food drive Saturday from 2 to 6 p.m. They could also use some volunteers to help out with that. And you can cool off with popsicles in the park in Conway. Join in Saturday, 11 a.m. to 4 p.m. at the Conway Pet Safe Dog Park for an afternoon full of treats, tail wags, and summer fun. Your pups can enjoy delicious popsicles while making new furry friends. If you need more information, head over to the website at TriArcRadio.com. 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
3: From the TriArc Weather Center, here's a look at your forecast. Some showers and thunderstorms not out of the question overnight tonight, down to 76 for an overnight low. Breezy out of the south-southwest, occasional wind gusts at about 20 miles an hour. Mostly cloudy skies in Monday as we kick off a new work week. Another round of showers and thunderstorms, few of which, again, could be a little stronger. Daytime high of 88 degrees. I'm Staff Meteorologist Jason Laird from the TriArc Weather Center.

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2: From the Triarch Weather Center, here is a look at your forecast. We have a severe thunderstorm watch in effect until 11 o'clock this morning. A flood watch posted as well. Showers and thunderstorms continue through early afternoon, some with large hail and damaging winds. Our high temperature in the upper 80s. Scattered storms again late tonight, low near 70. And occasional rain and thunderstorms early Tuesday with a high 83. I'm staff meteorologist Ann Holliday from the Triarch Weather Center.

0: cuerpo es para dar la alegría y cosas buenas. 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
2: Hello, it's Christina the Culture Queen, bringing you everything you need to know to be in the know and be entertained. Culture, cuisine, entertainment, I'm Christina Munoz-Madsen and I've got you covered. In the Heights is playing at Actors Theater of Little Rock. In the vibrant New York City neighborhood of Washington Heights, bodega owner Usnavi and his friends dream, hope, and work for a bright future. In the Heights tells the universal story of a vibrant community, a place where the coffee from the corner bodega is light and sweet, the windows are always open, and the breeze carries the rhythm of three generations of music. It's a community on the brink of change, full of hopes, dreams, and pressures, where the biggest struggles can be deciding which traditions to take with you and which ones to leave behind. Go to actorstheaterlr.org for tickets. At Murray's Dinner Playhouse in Little Rock, it's the last weekend for Tuna Does Vegas. When a conservative radio host announces that he and his wife will renew their vows in Sin City, all the residents of Tuna come along for the ride. The eclectic band of citizens that make up this town are portrayed by only two actors, making this send-up on life in rural America even more delightful as they depict all the inhabitants of Tuna, Elvis impersonators, and more. Go to murraysdp.com for tickets. And tickets are selling very fast to the state's first ever Broadway senior show at Wildwood Park for the Arts in West Little Rock, where every performer is above the age of 55, and I personally have had the honor and privilege to direct this show. Singing in the Rain Senior has all the markings of a Tinseltown tabloid headline, the starlet, the leading man, and a love affair that could change lives and make or break careers. In silent movies, Don Lockwood and Lena Lamont are a hot item, but behind the scenes, things aren't always as they appear on the big screen. Meanwhile, Lena's squeaky voice might be the end of her career in talking pictures without the help of a talented actress to do the talking and singing for her. Filled with a downpour of unforgettable songs, hilarious situations, and snappy dialogue, Singin' in the Rain Senior is the perfect entertainment for any fan of the golden age of movie musicals. Go to wildwoodpark.org for tickets. If you have entertainment options you'd like for us to share about, send me an email at christinatheculturequeen@gmail.com. I'm Christina the Culture Queen, bringing you everything you need to know to be in the know and be entertained.
3: 250 years ago, a small group of men changed the course of American history. One of those men was Samuel Adams, the firebrand from Boston, who spent many years of his life fighting for American independence from British rule. A cousin of John Adams, Samuel Adams failed at both law and business, but he did more than anyone else to ignite the flames of the American Revolution. He organized the Boston Tea Party, led the opposition to the Stamp Act, and launched the committees of correspondence. Though he eventually served as governor of Massachusetts, the high point in his life was affixing his signature to the document that marked the culmination of his life's work. And on Independence Day 2026, we remember Samuel Adams of Boston, who signed the Declaration of Independence and became a founder of our American Republic.
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4: 250 years ago, a small group of men changed the course of American history. One of those men was Philip Livingston, a wealthy merchant from New York. Known for his charitable work, Livingston devoted much of his life to public service. He helped establish King's College, now Columbia University, as well as the New York Society Library and New York Hospital. In the Provincial Assembly, Livingston was considered a conservative. Though he opposed British policies and supported colonial self-government, he also condemned violent acts by some of the more radical patriots. Sent to the Continental Congress, though not present for the great debates of June and July 1776, he later signed the Declaration and supported the American cause. On Independence Day 2026, we remember Philip Livingston of New York, signer of the Declaration of Independence, and founder of our American Republic.
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7: From the TriArc Weather Center, here is a look at your forecast. We have a severe thunderstorm watch in effect until 11 o'clock this morning. A flood watch posted as well. Showers and thunderstorms continue through early afternoon, some with large hail and damaging winds. Our high temperature in the upper 80s. Scattered storms again late tonight, to low near 70, and occasional rain and thunderstorms early Tuesday with a high 83. I'm Staff Meteorologist Ann Holliday from the TriArc Weather Center.

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1: UCA has partnered with the Arkansas State Chamber of Commerce and Associated Industries of Arkansas to host the 2026 National Civics Bee Arkansas State Finals coming up this Wednesday, 10:30 a.m. at the Wingate Center for Fine and Performing Arts. The National Civics Bee, organized by the State Chamber in partnership with the U.S. Chamber of Commerce Foundation and local chambers of commerce across the state, encourages middle school students to engage in civics and contribute to their communities. Well, as we celebrate the start of the Special Olympics this week, just weeks after state funding cuts to senior programs, now there's another local program losing support. The Arkansas Senior Olympics director said this comes just weeks before funding is dispersed. They worry about the program's future. Archery, badminton, bowling, track and field, cycling, swimming, 5 and 10K, some of the sports that Arkansas Senior Olympics executive director Greg Eberhardt said they offer. The Senior Olympics, he said, is growing fast. What started as 40 to 50 seniors is now hundreds. He adds that he looks at the Senior Olympics as a health organization to keep seniors active and moving. I'm Rick Walker in the First Community Bank Tri-Arc 24-Hour News Center, where community comes first. Member FDIC.
2: From the Tri-Arc Weather Center, here is a look at your forecast. We have a severe thunderstorm watch in effect until 11 o'clock this morning. A flood watch posted as well. Showers and thunderstorms continue through early afternoon, some with large hail and damaging winds. Our high temperature in the upper 80s. Scattered storms again late tonight, to low near 70. And occasional rain and thunderstorms early Tuesday with a high 83. I'm staff meteorologist Ann Holliday from the Tri-Arc Weather Center.

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Crane Library in Searcy is offering D&D, that's Dungeons & Dragons, for adults on Friday from 3 to 4:30 p.m. It's in Meeting Room B. You can meet up for a fun and interactive storytelling experience. The program is for those 18 and over. Also Friday at Faulkner County Library, all ages are welcome to drop in and have snow cones and art fun. It's all at the Faulkner County Library Friday from 2 to 4 p.m. Themed activities that are self-directed and celebrate the simple joys of summer. You can celebrate Play-Doh, puzzles, snow cones, planters, music on vinyl, and more 2 to 4 p.m. Friday. And Maumelle Cars and Coffee is a free event that takes place on the fourth Saturday of every month, 9 a.m. to 11 a.m. at Jim's Razorback Pizza in Maumelle. It's for auto enthusiasts of all kinds. 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

0: 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That's right. Donate non-perishable food and make a difference. Cats in Community is dedicated to supporting our school families by providing food and resources to those in need during the summer. What they're collecting is peanut butter, canned tuna, canned chicken, chili, soups, beef jerky, protein snacks, canned beans, mac and cheese, pasta, rice, pasta sauce, instant mashed potatoes, ramen 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of good stuff. Now, make sure all food items are sealed and within expiration date, and then drop them off at Conway High School. They're at the admin office, the Kroger on Prince Street, Walmart on Highway 65 and Skyline, and the United Way office as well in downtown Conway, as well as First Community Bank. Make an impact, all right? Help the kids out this summer and do your part, all right? Again, that is going to be through the 23rd that they are going to be collecting, and then on the 25th, distribution is going to be happening from 10 until 2 right there in the roundabout at Conway High School right by the Big Wampus Cats. So do your part, help out, and let's make an impact with the kids right here in the TriArch.
1: From the TriArch Weather Center, here is a look at your forecast. We have a severe thunderstorm watch in effect until 11 o'clock this morning. A flood watch posted as well. Showers and thunderstorms continue through early afternoon, some with large hail and damaging winds. Our high temperature in the upper 80s. Scattered storms again late tonight, low near 70. And occasional rain and thunderstorms early Tuesday with a high 83. I'm Staff Meteorologist Ann Holliday from the TriArch Weather Center. The TriArch.

where he would have a hassle with the human race. 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
3: From the Triarch Weather Center, here is a look at your forecast. We have a severe thunderstorm watch in effect until 11 o'clock this morning. A flood watch posted as well. Showers and thunderstorms continue through early afternoon, some with large hail and damaging winds. Our high temperature in the upper 80s. Scattered storms again late tonight, low near 70. And occasional rain and thunderstorms early Tuesday with a high 83. I'm Staff Meteorologist Ann Holliday from the Triarch Weather Center.

0: Hello, it's Christina the Culture Queen, bringing you everything you need to know to be in the know and be entertained. Culture, cuisine, entertainment, I'm Christina Munoz-Madsen and I've got you covered. In the Heights is playing at Actors Theater of Little Rock. In the vibrant New York City neighborhood of Washington Heights, bodega owner Usnavi and his friends dream, hope, and work for a bright future. In the Heights tells the universal story of a vibrant community, a place where the coffee from the corner bodega is light and sweet, the windows are always open, and the breeze carries the rhythm of three generations of music. It's a community on the brink of change, full of hopes, dreams, and pressures, where the biggest struggles can be deciding which traditions to take with you and which ones to leave behind. Go to actorstheaterlr.org for tickets. At Murray's Dinner Playhouse in Little Rock, it's the last weekend for Tuna Does Vegas. When a conservative radio host announces that he and his wife will renew their vows in Sin City, all the residents of Tuna come along for the ride. The eclectic band of citizens that make up this town are portrayed by only two actors, making this send-up on life in rural America even more delightful as they depict all the inhabitants of Tuna, Elvis impersonators, and more. Go to murraysdp.com for tickets. And tickets are selling very fast to the state's first ever Broadway senior show at Wildwood Park for the Arts in West Little Rock, where every performer is above the age of 55, and I personally have had the honor and privilege to direct this show. Singing in the Rain Senior has all the markings of a Tinseltown tabloid headline, the starlet, the leading man, and a love affair that could change lives and make or break careers. In silent movies, Don Lockwood and Lena Lamont are a hot item. But behind the scenes, things aren't always as they appear on the big screen. Meanwhile, Lena's squeaky voice might be the end of her career in talking pictures without the help of a talented actress to do the talking and singing for her. Filled with a downpour of unforgettable songs, hilarious situations, and snappy dialogue, Singin' in the Rain Senior is the perfect entertainment for any fan of the golden age of movie musicals. Go to wildwoodpark.org for tickets. If you have entertainment options you'd like for us to share about, send me an email at christinatheculturequeen@gmail.com. I'm Christina the Culture Queen, bringing you everything you need to know to be in the know and be entertained.
1: 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While protesting harsh treatment and oppressive taxation, many colonists still hoped for a peaceful reconciliation. In January of 1776, Thomas Paine circulated his famous pamphlet, Common Sense, in which he challenged his fellow colonists to take a stand. That spring, North Carolina became the first colony to send delegates to Congress seeking a declaration of independence. In June, Richard Henry Lee formally introduced the resolution, and a month later, the declaration was unanimously approved. As we celebrate America's 250th birthday, we remember the men who signed the Declaration of Independence and became founders of our American Republic.
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3: From the Triarc Weather Center, here is a look at your forecast. We have a severe thunderstorm watch in effect until 11 o'clock this morning. A flood watch posted as well. Showers and thunderstorms continue through early afternoon, some with large hail and damaging winds. Our high temperature in the upper 80s. Scattered storms again late tonight, to low near 70. And occasional rain and thunderstorms early Tuesday with a high 83. I'm staff meteorologist Ann Holliday from the Triarc Weather Center.

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1: The U.S. Supreme Court Thursday ruled that the federal government cannot broadly prohibit casual marijuana users from owning firearms. It's a decision that could affect how federal gun laws are enforced against millions of Americans. In the unanimous decision, the court sided with Ali Hamani, a Texas man who challenged a federal law that makes it a crime for anyone who is an unlawful user of an addicted or controlled substance to possess a firearm. Writing for the court, Justice Neil Gorsuch said the ruling is narrow and does not strike down the law entirely. Instead, he said the government cannot automatically assume that every marijuana user is dangerous and therefore barred from exercising Second Amendment rights. Well, this past Tuesday, Faulkner County Sheriff's Office notified the community that deputies were investigating a disturbance with shots fired on Highway 365 near the Bear's Den gas station. That notification was a result of a physical disturbance. During the disturbance, one round was fired. During the investigation, deputies identified two suspects, Angela Love and Bridget Jones. Following the incident, the suspects separated and fled into the city of Conway. They have been taken into custody and transported to the Conway Detention Center, where they remain housed at this time. I'm Rick Walker in the First Community Bank Triarch 24-Hour News Center, where community comes first. 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
3: From the Triarch Weather Center, here is a look at your forecast. We have a severe thunderstorm watch in effect until 11 o'clock this morning. A flood watch posted as well. Showers and thunderstorms continue through early afternoon, some with large hail and damaging winds. Our high temperature in the upper 80s. Scattered storms again late tonight, low near 70. And occasional rain and thunderstorms early Tuesday with a high 83. I'm Staff Meteorologist Ann Holliday from the Triarch Weather Center.

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0: Hi, this is JR from the TriArch Radio Network. The Cats in Community Food Drive for Conway Public Schools is happening right now. That's right. Donate non-perishable food and make a difference. Cats in Community is dedicated to supporting our school families by providing food and resources to those in need during the summer. What they're collecting is peanut butter, canned tuna, canned chicken, chili, soups, beef jerky, protein snacks, canned beans, mac and cheese, pasta, rice, pasta sauce, instant mashed potatoes, ramen noodles, boxed meal kits, hamburger helper style meals, canned veggies, canned fruit, applesauce, crackers, granola bars, popcorn, cereal, oatmeal packets, pancake mix, breakfast bars, all that kind of good stuff. Now, make sure all food items are sealed and within expiration date, and then drop them off at Conway High School there at the admin office, the Kroger on Prince Street, Walmart on Highway 65 and Skyline, and the United Way office as well in downtown Conway, as well as First Community Bank. Make an impact, all right? Help the kids out this summer and do your part, all right? Again, that is going to be through the 23rd that they are going to be collecting, and then on the 25th, distribution is going to be happening from 10 until 2 right there in the roundabout at Conway High School right by the Big Wampus Cats. So do your part, help out, and let's make an impact with the kids right here in the TriArch.
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4: From the TriArch Weather Center, here is a look at your forecast. We have a severe thunderstorm watch in effect until 11 o'clock this morning. A flood watch posted as well. Showers and thunderstorms continue through early afternoon, some with large hail and damaging winds. Our high temperature in the upper 80s. Scattered storms again late tonight, to low near 70. And occasional rain and thunderstorms early Tuesday with a high 83. I'm Staff Meteorologist Ann Holliday from the TriArch Weather Center.
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5: 250 years ago, a small group of men changed the course of American history. One of those men was a successful Boston businessman named John Hancock. Known for his generous support of the cause of liberty, it was said that when Hancock first entered public office, the city of Boston gained his personal fortune. Even his boat was named Liberty. Eloquent and charming, Hancock became a popular political leader and was elected president of the Continental Congress that met in Philadelphia during the summer of 1776. He became the first man to sign the Declaration of Independence, writing his name with a bold stroke that remains the most famous signature in American history. On Independence Day 2026, we remember John Hancock of Massachusetts, signer of the Declaration of Independence and a founder of our American Republic.
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7: From the Triarch Weather Center, here is a look at your forecast. We have a severe thunderstorm watch in effect until 11 o'clock this morning. A flood watch posted as well. Showers and thunderstorms continue through early afternoon, some with large hail and damaging winds. Our high temperature in the upper 80s. Scattered storms again late tonight, our low near 70. And occasional rain and thunderstorms early Tuesday with a high 83. I'm Staff Meteorologist Ann Holliday from the Triarch Weather Center.

0: Hello, it's Christina the Culture Queen, bringing you everything you need to know to be in the know and be entertained. Culture, cuisine, entertainment, I'm Christina Munoz-Madsen and I've got you covered. In the Heights is playing at Actors Theater of Little Rock. In the vibrant New York City neighborhood of Washington Heights, bodega owner Usnavi and his friends dream, hope, and work for a bright future. In the Heights tells the universal story of a vibrant community, a place where the coffee from the corner bodega is light and sweet, the windows are always open, and the breeze carries the rhythm of three generations of music. It's a community on the brink of change, full of hopes, dreams, and pressures, where the biggest struggles can be deciding which traditions to take with you and which ones to leave behind. Go to actorstheaterlr.org for tickets. At Murray's Dinner Playhouse in Little Rock, it's the last weekend for Tuna Does Vegas. When a conservative radio host announces that he and his wife will renew their vows in Sin City, all the residents of Tuna come along for the ride. The eclectic band of citizens that make up this town are portrayed by only two actors, making this send-up on life in rural America even more delightful as they depict all the inhabitants of Tuna, Elvis impersonators, and more. Go to murraysdp.com for tickets. And tickets are selling very fast to the state's first ever Broadway senior show at Wildwood Park for the Arts in West Little Rock, where every performer is above the age of 55, and I personally have had the honor and privilege to direct this show. Singing in the Rain Senior has all the markings of a Tinseltown tabloid headline, the starlet, the leading man, and a love affair that could change lives and make or break careers. In silent movies, Don Lockwood and Lena Lamont are a hot item. But behind the scenes, things aren't always as they appear on the big screen. Meanwhile, Lena's squeaky voice might be the end of her career in talking pictures without the help of a talented actress to do the talking and singing for her. Filled with a downpour of unforgettable songs, hilarious situations, and snappy dialogue, Singin' in the Rain Senior is the perfect entertainment for any fan of the golden age of movie musicals. Go to wildwoodpark.org for tickets. If you have entertainment options you'd like for us to share about, send me an email at christinatheculturequeen@gmail.com. I'm Christina the Culture Queen, bringing you everything you need to know to be in the know and be entertained.
1: 250 years ago, a small group of men changed the course of American history. One of those men was the elder statesman from Philadelphia, Benjamin Franklin. Few people in American history have done so many things so well as Ben Franklin. He was a writer and printer whose annual publication, Poor Richard's Almanac, was second only to the Bible in popularity among the colonists. As a scientist, he identified lightning as an electrical charge, and he invented the first bifocal eyeglasses. As ambassador to France during the Revolution, he was responsible for bringing her to America's aid. And after the war, Franklin took part in the Constitutional Convention. As we celebrate 250 years of liberty as a nation, we remember Benjamin Franklin of Philadelphia, who signed the Declaration of Independence and became a founder of our American Republic.
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3: 250 years ago, a small group of men changed the course of American history. One of those men was Samuel Adams, the firebrand from Boston, who spent many years of his life fighting for American independence from British rule. A cousin of John Adams, Samuel Adams failed at both law and business, but he did more than anyone else to ignite the flames of the American Revolution. He organized the Boston Tea Party, led the opposition to the Stamp Act, and launched the committees of correspondence. Though he eventually served as governor of Massachusetts, the high point in his life was affixing his signature to the document that marked the culmination of his life's work. And on Independence Day 2026, we remember Samuel Adams of Boston, who signed the Declaration of Independence and became a founder of our American Republic.
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7: From the TriArc Weather Center, here is a look at your forecast. Showers and a few thunderstorms will continue through at least early afternoon today, then partly cloudy, warm, humid with a high in the upper 80s. Scattered thunderstorms again tonight and overnight, low near 70, and occasional rain and thunderstorms early on Tuesday with tomorrow's high 83. More rain and storms again late Tuesday night. I'm Staff Meteorologist Ann Holliday from the TriArc Weather Center.

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1: Former U.S. Transportation Secretary and presidential candidate Pete Buttigieg endorsed Democratic congressional candidate Chris Jones during a rally Friday night in Little Rock, calling the race for Arkansas's 2nd congressional district one that national observers should not overlook. Buttigieg joined Jones at the Dreamland Ballroom, where the two focused much their message on affordability issues facing Arkansans, including the rising costs of groceries, housing, and fuel. Jones also centered his remarks on lowering everyday costs for Arkansans while criticizing incumbent French Hill's representation of the district. Officials with the city of Pine Bluff say their aquatic center will remain closed until Tuesday of this week. Center was slated to reopen on Monday, but now it's been changed. Mayor Flowers said in a statement the date change was in recognition of the funeral on Monday for 84-year-old Iredell Collins of Fordyce, who's been identified as the woman found floating in a pool in the center on June 10th. Her funeral scheduled to take place on Monday. Flowers said a full report on the center's operations is underway and will be released the week of June 29th. I'm Rick Walker in the First Community Bank Triarch 24-Hour News Center, where community comes first. 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
2: From the Triarch Weather Center, here is a look at your forecast. Showers and a few thunderstorms will continue through at least early afternoon today, then partly cloudy, warm, humid with a high in the upper 80s. Scattered thunderstorms again tonight and overnight, low near 70. And occasional rain and thunderstorms early on Tuesday with tomorrow's high 83. More rain and storms again late Tuesday night. I'm Staff Meteorologist Ann Holliday from the Triarch Weather Center.

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Come paint a miniature wooden chest to put some of your unearthed treasures in. It's for ages 18 and older and available while supplies last. That's Tuesday, 4 p.m. at the Cabot Library. Fortnite, Roblox, never heard of them. Gather around the young whippersnappers, learn about what the kids were playing back in the old days. Try your hand at old-timey games like marbles, jacks, graces, or more. That's Tuesday, 5 p.m. That's at the Nixon Library in Jacksonville. And it's lunch and a movie Wednesday at the Faulkner County Library right at noon. Pick up a sack lunch, watch a movie. Lunches are free, but they only do have 120 due distribute. 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
2: Let's do this.
3: 250 years ago, a small group of men changed the course of American history. One of those men was a doctor from Philadelphia, Benjamin Rush. One of the leading medical men of his day, Rush promoted humane treatment for the mentally ill and founded America's first free clinic. His concern for the oppressed drew him into the struggle for independence, and he was elected to the Continental Congress. A highly educated and enlightened man, Rush devoted his life to the public good as a doctor, writer, and statesman. In 1797, President John Adams appointed him treasurer of the U.S. Mint, a position he held until his death. On Independence Day 2026, America's 250th birthday, we remember Benjamin Rush of Pennsylvania, signer of the Declaration of Independence, and founder of our American Republic.
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0: Hi, this is JR from the TriArch Radio Network. The Cats in Community Food Drive for Conway Public Schools is happening right now. That's right. Donate non-perishable food and make a difference. Cats in Community is dedicated to supporting our school families by providing food and resources to those in need during the summer. What they're collecting is peanut butter, canned tuna, canned chicken, chili, soups, beef jerky, protein snacks, canned beans, mac and cheese, pasta, rice, pasta sauce, instant mashed potatoes, ramen noodles, boxed meal kits, hamburger helper style meals, canned veggies, canned fruit, applesauce, crackers, granola bars, popcorn, cereal, oatmeal packets, pancake mix, breakfast bars, all that kind of good stuff. Now, make sure all food items are sealed and within expiration date, and then drop them off at Conway High School there at the admin office, the Kroger on Prince Street, Walmart on Highway 65 and Skyline, and the United Way office as well in downtown Conway, as well as First Community Bank. Make an impact, all right? 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Again, that is going to be through the 23rd that they are going to be collecting, and then on the 25th, distribution is going to be happening from 10 until 2 right there in the roundabout at Conway High School right by the Big Wampus Cats. So do your part, help out, and let's make an impact with the kids right here in the TriArch.
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2: From the TriArch Weather Center, here is a look at your forecast. Showers and a few thunderstorms will continue through at least early afternoon today, then partly cloudy, warm, humid with a high in the upper 80s. Scattered thunderstorms again tonight and overnight, to a low near 70. And occasional rain and thunderstorms early on Tuesday with tomorrow's high 83. More rain and storms again late Tuesday night. I'm Staff Meteorologist Ann Holliday from the TriArch Weather Center.

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2: 250 years ago, a small group of men changed the course of American history. One of those men was a successful Boston businessman named John Hancock. Known for his generous support of the cause of liberty, it was said that when Hancock first entered public office, the city of Boston gained his personal fortune. Even his boat was named Liberty. Eloquent and charming, Hancock became a popular political leader and was elected president of the Continental Congress that met in Philadelphia during the summer of 1776. He became the first man to sign the Declaration of Independence, writing his name with a bold stroke that remains the most famous signature in American history. On Independence Day 2026, we remember John Hancock of Massachusetts, signer of the Declaration of Independence and a founder of our American Republic.
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4: From the Triarch Weather Center, here is a look at your forecast. Showers and a few thunderstorms will continue through at least early afternoon today, then partly cloudy, warm, humid with a high in the upper 80s. Scattered thunderstorms again tonight and overnight, low near 70. An occasional rain and thunderstorms early on Tuesday with tomorrow's high 83. More rain and storms again late Tuesday night. I'm Staff Meteorologist Ann Holliday from the Triarch Weather Center.

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3: 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While protesting harsh treatment and oppressive taxation, many colonists still hoped for a peaceful reconciliation. In January of 1776, Thomas Paine circulated his famous pamphlet, Common Sense, in which he challenged his fellow colonists to take a stand. That spring, North Carolina became the first colony to send delegates to Congress seeking a declaration of independence. 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
5: From the TriArch Weather Center, here is a look at your forecast. Showers and a few thunderstorms will continue through at least early afternoon today, then partly cloudy, warm, humid with a high in the upper 80s. Scattered thunderstorms again tonight and overnight, low near 70, and occasional rain and thunderstorms early on Tuesday with tomorrow's high 83. More rain and storms again late Tuesday night. I'm Staff Meteorologist Ann Holliday from the TriArch Weather Center.

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1: Well, last October, former state rep and Speaker Pro Temp Carlton Wing assumed the role of executive director and CEO of Arkansas TV, previously Arkansas PBS, immediately setting his sights on focusing the public broadcast service on Arkansas-based stories and programming. 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The 2026 National Civics Bee Arkansas State Finals will be held this Wednesday, 10:30 at the campus at UCA, with the university hosting the event and the state's Chamber of Commerce and Associated Industries of Arkansas co-sponsoring. The National Civics Bee encourages middle school students to engage in civics and contribute to their communities. This year's National Civics Bee Arkansas State Finals includes 12 student finalists from across the state vying for that state title. They'll then have the opportunity to advance to the championship in Washington, D.C. Again, that competition will be this Wednesday, 10:30, at UCA's Wingate Center for Fine and Performing Arts. I'm Rick Walker in the First Community Bank, Triarch 24-Hour News Center, where community comes first. 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
3: From the Triarch Weather Center, here is a look at your forecast. Showers and a few thunderstorms will continue through at least early afternoon today, then partly cloudy, warm, humid with a high in the upper 80s. Scattered thunderstorms again tonight and overnight, till low near 70, and occasional rain and thunderstorms early on Tuesday with tomorrow's high 83. More rain and storms again late Tuesday night. I'm Staff Meteorologist Ann Holliday from the Triarch Weather Center.

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Crane Library in Searcy is offering D&D, that's Dungeons & Dragons, for adults on Friday from 3 to 4:30 p.m. It's in Meeting Room B. You can meet up for a fun and interactive storytelling experience. The program is for those 18 and over. Also Friday at Faulkner County Library, all ages are welcome to drop in and have snow cones and art fun. It's all at the Faulkner County Library Friday from 2 to 4 p.m. Themed activities that are self-directed and celebrate the simple joys of summer. You can celebrate Play-Doh, puzzles, snow cones, planters, music on vinyl, and more 2 to 4 p.m. Friday. And Maumelle Cars and Coffee is a free event that takes place on the fourth Saturday of every month, 9 a.m. to 11 a.m. at Jim's Razorback Pizza in Maumelle. 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
4: From the TriArc Weather Center, here is a look at your forecast. Showers and a few thunderstorms will continue through at least early afternoon today, then partly cloudy, warm, humid with a high in the upper 80s. Scattered thunderstorms again tonight and overnight, a low near 70, and occasional rain and thunderstorms early on Tuesday with tomorrow's high 83, more rain and storms again late Tuesday night. I'm Staff Meteorologist Ann Holliday from the TriArc Weather Center.

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3: 250 years ago, a small group of men changed the course of American history. One of them was a lawyer and planter from South Carolina, Arthur Middleton. At 34, he was the oldest and wealthiest member of the South Carolina delegation. Cultured and socially prominent, Middleton loved Latin and Greek, often immersing himself in the writings of the classical authors. For years, he'd played a leading role in South Carolina's government and was considered one of its most ardent patriots. Captured by the British during the siege of Charleston, he endured months in a British prison. He died soon after the war at just 45 years of age. On Independence Day 2026, as we celebrate America's 250th birthday, we remember Arthur Middleton of South Carolina, signer of the Declaration of Independence and founder of our American Republic.
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3: From the Triarch Weather Center, here's a look at your forecast. Hot and humid today. We'll also be getting some rain with that low pressure system headed through our area. Upper 80s, but the heat index close to 100 today. Pretty good chance of rain. Showers and thunderstorms and 70 overnight. And then we've got a really good chance of rain again on Tuesday with our high in the mid 80s. I'm staff meteorologist Steve Hamilton from the Triarch Weather Center.

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4: From the Tri-Arc Weather Center, here's a look at your forecast. Hot and humid today. We'll also be getting some rain with that low pressure system headed through our area. Upper 80s, but the heat index close to 100 today. Pretty good chance of rain. Showers and thunderstorms and 70 overnight. And then we've got a really good chance of rain again on Tuesday with our high in the mid 80s. I'm staff meteorologist Steve Hamilton from the Tri-Arc

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3: 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While protesting harsh treatment and oppressive taxation, many colonists still hoped for a peaceful reconciliation. In January of 1776, Thomas Paine circulated his famous pamphlet, Common Sense, in which he challenged his fellow colonists to take a stand. That spring, North Carolina became the first colony to send delegates to Congress seeking a declaration of independence. In June, Richard Henry Lee formally introduced the resolution, and a month later, the declaration was unanimously approved. As we celebrate America's 250th birthday, we remember the men who signed the Declaration of Independence and became founders of our American Republic.
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5: 250 years ago, a small group of men changed the course of American history. One of them was a lawyer and planter from South Carolina, Arthur Middleton. At 34, he was the oldest and wealthiest member of the South Carolina delegation. Cultured and socially prominent, Middleton loved Latin and Greek, often immersing himself in the writings of the classical authors. For years, he'd played a leading role in South Carolina's government and was considered one of its most ardent patriots. Captured by the British during the siege of Charleston, he endured months in a British prison. He died soon after the war at just 45 years of age. On Independence Day 2026, as we celebrate America's 250th birthday, we remember Arthur Middleton of South Carolina, signer of the Declaration of Independence and founder of our American Republic.
4: 250 years of freedom, 250 years of America. Celebrate the spirit that still shines bright. Happy 250th America, the land we love, from Jackson's Meat Market.
6: From the Triarch Weather Center, here's a look at your forecast. Hot and humid today. We'll also be getting some rain with that low pressure system headed through our area. Upper 80s, but the heat index close to 100 today. Pretty good chance of rain. Showers and thunderstorms and 70 overnight. And then we've got a really good chance of rain again on Tuesday with our high in the mid 80s. I'm staff meteorologist Steve Hamilton from the Triarch Weather Center.

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4: 250 years ago, a small group of men changed the course of American history. One of those men was Samuel Adams, the firebrand from Boston, who spent many years of his life fighting for American independence from British rule. A cousin of John Adams, Samuel Adams failed at both law and business, but he did more than anyone else to ignite the flames of the American Revolution. He organized the Boston Tea Party, led the opposition to the Stamp Act, and launched the Committees of Correspondence. Though he eventually served as governor of Massachusetts, the high point in his life was affixing his signature to the document that marked the culmination of his life's work. And on Independence Day 2026, we remember Samuel Adams of Boston, who signed the Declaration of Independence and became a founder of our American Republic.
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4: From the Tri-Arc Weather Center, here's a look at your forecast. Hot and humid today. We'll also be getting some rain with that low pressure system headed through our area. Upper 80s, but the heat index close to 100 today. Pretty good chance of rain. Showers and thunderstorms and 70 overnight. And then we've got a really good chance of rain again on Tuesday with our high in the mid 80s. I'm staff meteorologist Steve Hamilton from the Tri-Arc Weather Center.

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1: Also breaking news in this morning, Alan Greenspan, who served five terms as chair of the Federal Reserve, has died today at the age of 100. Greenspan's wife, longtime NBC News journalist Andrea Mitchell, said in a statement to the network that her husband died from complications of Parkinson's disease. She said he was a giant of a man who helped shape the U.S. economy for decades under presidents of both parties, but was always honest in acknowledging his mistakes. Again, Alan Greenspan dying at the age of 100. Well, Team Arkansas already making an impact on the national stage as competition begins today at the 2026 Special Olympics U.S. Games in Minneapolis. A 90-member delegation representing Special Olympics Arkansas in Minnesota for the week-long event, which officially begins competition today. The group includes 68 athletes and unified partners, along with 22 coaches and sports staff. In tennis, Team Arkansas earned top honors in the King and Queen of the Court exhibition. Josh McGuire claiming the title of King of the Court in level 5 singles, and Ashley Dyke and Tiffany English teamed up to win Queens of the Court in unified doubles. I'm Rick Walker in the First Community Bank Tri-Arc 24-Hour News Center, where community comes first. 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
2: From the Tri-Arc Weather Center, here's a look at your forecast. Hot and humid today. We'll also be getting some rain with that low pressure system headed through our area. Upper 80s, but the heat index close to 100 today. Pretty good chance of rain. Showers and thunderstorms and 70 overnight. And then we've got a really good chance of rain again on Tuesday with our high in the mid 80s. I'm staff meteorologist Steve Hamilton from the Tri-Arc Weather Center.

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Tommy Terrific brings a magic show to Maumelle on Monday. 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It is recommended for all ages. 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
4: From the Triarc Weather Center, here's a look at your forecast. Hot and humid today. We'll also be getting some rain with that low pressure system headed through our area. Upper 80s, but the heat index close to 100 today. Pretty good chance of rain. Showers and thunderstorms and 70 overnight. And then we've got a really good chance of rain again on Tuesday with our high in the mid 80s. I'm staff meteorologist Steve Hamilton from the Triarc Weather Center.

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4: 250 years ago, a small group of men changed the course of American history. One of those men was the elder statesman from Philadelphia, Benjamin Franklin. Few people in American history have done so many things so well as Ben Franklin. He was a writer and printer whose annual publication, Poor Richard's Almanac, was second only to the Bible in popularity among the colonists. As a scientist, he identified lightning as an electrical charge, and he invented the first bifocal eyeglasses. As ambassador to France during the Revolution, he was responsible for bringing her to America's aid. And after the war, Franklin took part in the Constitutional Convention. As we celebrate 250 years of liberty as a nation, we remember Benjamin Franklin of Philadelphia, who signed the Declaration of Independence and became a founder of our American Republic.
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2: 250 years ago, a small group of men changed the course of American history. One of those men was a successful Boston businessman named John Hancock. Known for his generous support of the cause of liberty, it was said that when Hancock first entered public office, the city of Boston gained his personal fortune. Even his boat was named Liberty. Eloquent and charming, Hancock became a popular political leader and was elected president of the Continental Congress that met in Philadelphia during the summer of 1776. He became the first man to sign the Declaration of Independence, writing his name with a bold stroke that remains the most famous signature in American history. On Independence Day 2026, we remember John Hancock of Massachusetts, signer of the Declaration of Independence and a founder of our American Republic.
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4: From the Triarch Weather Center, here's a look at your forecast. Hot and humid today. We'll also be getting some rain with that low pressure system headed through our area. Upper 80s, but the heat index close to 100 today. Pretty good chance of rain. Showers and thunderstorms and 70 overnight. And then we've got a really good chance of rain again on Tuesday with our high in the mid 80s. I'm staff meteorologist Steve Hamilton from the Triarch Weather Center.

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3: 250 years ago, a small group of men changed the course of American history. One of them was a lawyer and planter from South Carolina, Arthur Middleton. At 34, he was the oldest and wealthiest member of the South Carolina delegation. Cultured and socially prominent, Middleton loved Latin and Greek, often immersing himself in the writings of the classical authors. For years, he'd played a leading role in South Carolina's government and was considered one of its most ardent patriots. Captured by the British during the siege of Charleston, he endured months in a British prison. He died soon after the war at just 45 years of age. On Independence Day 2026, as we celebrate America's 250th birthday, we remember Arthur Middleton of South Carolina, signer of the Declaration of Independence and founder of our American Republic.
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5: From the Tri-Arc Weather Center, here's a look at your forecast. Hot and humid today. We'll also be getting some rain with that low pressure system headed through our area. Upper 80s, but the heat index close to 100 today. Pretty good chance of rain. Showers and thunderstorms and 70 overnight. And then we've got a really good chance of rain again on Tuesday with our high in the mid 80s. I'm staff meteorologist Steve Hamilton from the Tri-Arc Weather Center.

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1: Former U.S. Transportation Secretary and presidential candidate Pete Buttigieg traveled to Little Rock on Friday to endorse Democratic congressional candidate Chris Jones. He argued the race for Arkansas's 2nd congressional district may be drawing more attention than many political observers realize. Jones is running against French Hill. Well, the last beam of the new Tempo by Hilton Hotel in North Little Rock was placed on Thursday. To commemorate the moment, community leaders, project partners, local business owners, and more signed their names on the beam. In attendance was former UCA star and NBA star Scottie Pippen. He is a hotel investor, the president and CEO of North Little Rock Tourism, Karen Trevino, and North Little Rock Mayor Terry Hartwick also in attendance. The hotel is one of multiple large projects taking place in North Little Rock, including the recently completed North Little Rock Conference Center and the Arena District. I'm Rick Walker in the First Community Bank Triarch 24-Hour News Center, where community comes first. 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
3: From the Triarch Weather Center, here's a look at your forecast. Hot and humid today. We'll also be getting some rain with that low pressure system headed through our area. Upper 80s, but the heat index close to 100 today. Pretty good chance of rain. Showers and thunderstorms and 70 overnight. And then we've got a really good chance of rain again on Tuesday with our high in the mid 80s. I'm staff meteorologist Steve Hamilton from the Triarch Weather Center.

ain't afraid of no ghosts. I ain't afraid of no ghosts.

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Come paint a miniature wooden chest to put some of your unearthed treasures in. It's for ages 18 and older and available while supplies last. That's Tuesday, 4 p.m. at the Cabot Library. Fortnite, Roblox, never heard of them. Gather around the young whippersnappers, learn about what the kids were playing back in the old days. Try your hand at old-timey games like marbles, jacks, graces, or more. That's Tuesday, 5 p.m. That's at the Nixon Library in Jacksonville. And it's lunch and a movie Wednesday at the Faulkner County Library right at noon. Pick up a sack lunch, watch a movie. Lunches are free, but they only do have 120 to distribute. 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
2: From the Triarch Weather Center, here's a look at your forecast. Some showers and thunderstorms around the area today. We've got a stationary front right overhead. Hot and humid will be in the mid-80s, our heat index in the upper 90s. For tonight, a shower possible down to 70, and then scattered showers and thunderstorms around the area on Tuesday. Little bit of sunshine, though, we're in the low 80s. This is staff meteorologist Steve Hamilton.

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1: 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That's why I'm so proud to tell you that our news division was recently voted Best Local News at the Arkansas Broadcast Excellence Awards. 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
3: 250 years ago, a small group of men changed the course of American history. One of those men was the elder statesman from Philadelphia, Benjamin Franklin. Few people in American history have done so many things so well as Ben Franklin. He was a writer and printer whose annual publication, Poor Richard's Almanac, was second only to the Bible in popularity among the colonists. As a scientist, he identified lightning as an electrical charge, and he invented the first bifocal eyeglasses. As ambassador to France during the Revolution, he was responsible for bringing her to America's aid. And after the war, Franklin took part in the Constitutional Convention. As we celebrate 250 years of liberty as a nation, we remember Benjamin Franklin of Philadelphia, who signed the Declaration of Independence and became a founder of our American Republic.
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7: From the Tri-Arc Weather Center, here's a look at your forecast. Some showers and thunderstorms around the area today. We've got a stationary front right overhead. Hot and humid will be in the mid-80s, our heat index in the upper 90s. For tonight, a shower possible down to 70, and then scattered showers and thunderstorms around the area on Tuesday. Little bit of sunshine, though, we're in the low 80s. This is staff meteorologist Steve Hamilton.

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1: Well, last October, former state rep and Speaker Pro Temp Carlton Wing assumed the role of executive director and CEO of Arkansas TV, previously Arkansas PBS, immediately setting his sights on focusing the public broadcast service on Arkansas-based stories and programming. On Thursday, he spoke to Triarch Radio about the challenges he's faced over the last 8-plus months, as well as the hopes he has for the future of Arkansas TV. 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The 2026 National Civics Bee Arkansas State Finals will be held this Wednesday, 10:30 at the campus at UCA, with the university hosting the event and the state's Chamber of Commerce and Associated Industries of Arkansas co-sponsoring. The National Civics Bee encourages middle school students to engage in civics and contribute to their communities. This year's National Civics Bee Arkansas State Finals includes 12 student finalists from across the state vying for that state title. They'll then have the opportunity to advance to the championship in Washington, D.C. Again, that competition will be this Wednesday, 10:30, at UCA's Wingate Center for Fine and Performing Arts. I'm Rick Walker in the First Community Bank Triarch 24-Hour News Center, where community comes first. 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
2: From the Triarch Weather Center, here's a look at your forecast. Some showers and thunderstorms around the area today. We've got a stationary front right overhead. Hot and humid, will be in the mid-80s, our heat index in the upper 90s. For tonight, a shower possible down to 70, and then scattered showers and thunderstorms around the area on Tuesday. Little bit of sunshine, though, we're in the low 80s. This is staff meteorologist Steve Hamilton.

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The Assembly Cabot invites you to join in for a special America 250 community celebration on Saturday from 10 a.m. to 3 p.m. It is a free community outreach for everybody. They're honored to dedicate the day to recognizing and celebrating the sacrifice and service of military families. You can bring the whole family for a fun-filled day. Cabot Closet Collections is holding a community food drive Saturday from 2 to 6 p.m. They could also use some volunteers to help out with that. And you can cool off with Popsicles in the park in Conway. Join in Saturday, 11 a.m. to 4 p.m. at the Conway Pet Safe Dog Park for an afternoon full of treats, tail wags, and summer fun. Your pups can enjoy delicious popsicles while making new furry friends. If you need more information, head over to the website at triarcradio.com. 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I'm Jennifer Lipp with your TriArc Community Calendar on the new Big 92.7.

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0: The classic hits return after this.
2: 250 years ago, a small group of men changed the course of American history. One of those men was Francis Hopkinson, a talented lawyer from New Jersey. A friend of both Thomas Jefferson and Benjamin Franklin, the energetic, fast-talking Hopkinson was also an artist, writer, and composer whose anti-British poems, songs, and cartoons helped build support for the Patriot cause. Hopkinson is also credited with helping design the first American flag, the Stars and Stripes sewn by Betsy Ross. Elected to the Continental Congress, he later served as chairman of the Navy Board, judge of the Admiralty, and a federal judge for Pennsylvania. On Independence Day 2026, we remember Francis Hopkinson of New Jersey, signer of the Declaration of Independence and a founder of our American Republic.
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3: 250 years ago, a small group of men changed the course of American history. One of those men was a young lawyer from North Carolina, William Hooper. A Harvard graduate, Hooper moved south to build a law practice. He became Deputy Attorney General of the colony and served on the Royal Governor's staff. Despite his aristocratic background, he sided with the Patriots and was sent to the Continental Congress, where he earned respect for his skill in debate. During the Revolution, his home was destroyed and his family narrowly escaped capture. Yet, after the war, Hooper urged lenient treatment for Americans who had fought on the British side. Returning to North Carolina, he never again held public office. On Independence Day 2026, we remember William Hooper of North Carolina, signer of the Declaration of Independence and founder of our American Republic.
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3: From the Tri-Arc Weather Center, here's a look at your forecast. Some showers and thunderstorms around the area today. We've got a stationary front right overhead. Hot and humid, will be in the mid-80s, our heat index in the upper 90s. For tonight, a shower possible down to 70, and then scattered showers and thunderstorms around the area on Tuesday. Little bit of sunshine, though, we're in the low 80s. This is staff meteorologist Steve Hamilton.

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4: 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While protesting harsh treatment and oppressive taxation, many colonists still hoped for a peaceful reconciliation. In January of 1776, Thomas Paine circulated his famous pamphlet, Common Sense, in which he challenged his fellow colonists to take a stand. That spring, North Carolina became the first colony to send delegates to Congress seeking a declaration of independence. In June, Richard Henry Lee formally introduced the resolution, and a month later, the declaration was unanimously approved. 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
2: From the Triarch Weather Center, here's a look at your forecast. Some showers and thunderstorms around the area today. We've got a stationary front right overhead. Hot and humid will be in the mid-80s, our heat index in the upper 90s. For tonight, a shower possible down to 70, and then scattered showers and thunderstorms around the area on Tuesday. Little bit of sunshine, though, we're in the low 80s. This is staff meteorologist Steve Hamilton.

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1: Who told you?
2: 250 years ago, a small group of men changed the course of American history. One of those men was a successful Boston businessman named John Hancock. Known for his generous support of the cause of liberty, it was said that when Hancock first entered public office, the city of Boston gained his personal fortune. Even his boat was named Liberty. Eloquent and charming, Hancock became a popular political leader and was elected president of the Continental Congress that met in Philadelphia during the summer of 1776. He became the first man to sign the Declaration of Independence, writing his name with a bold stroke that remains the most famous signature in American history. On Independence Day 2026, we remember John Hancock of Massachusetts, signer of the Declaration of Independence and a founder of our American Republic.
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3: 250 years ago, a small group of men changed the course of American history. One of those men was Samuel Adams, the firebrand from Boston, who spent many years of his life fighting for American independence from British rule. A cousin of John Adams, Samuel Adams failed at both law and business, but he did more than anyone else to ignite the flames of the American Revolution. He organized the Boston Tea Party, led the opposition to the Stamp Act, and launched the committees of correspondence. Though he eventually served as governor of Massachusetts, the high point in his life was affixing his signature to the document that marked the culmination of his life's work. And on Independence Day 2026, we remember Samuel Adams of Boston, who signed the Declaration of Independence and became a founder of our American Republic.
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6: From the Tri-Arc Weather Center, here's a look at your forecast. Some showers and thunderstorms around the area today. We've got a stationary front right overhead. Hot and humid, will be in the mid-80s, our heat index in the upper 90s. For tonight, a shower possible down to 70, and then scattered showers and thunderstorms around the area on Tuesday. Little bit of sunshine, though, we're in the low 80s. This is Staff Meteorologist Steve Hamilton.

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1: Starting in July, some Medicare beneficiaries will be able to access GLP-1 medications by paying one flat fee per month. The temporary program, set to run for a year and a half through the end of 2027, but with less than 2 weeks before its launch, questions remain over how it will operate. The Medicare GLP-1 bridge, described by the Centers for Medicare and Medicaid Services as a limited-time demonstration, will officially run from July 1st of 2026 to December 31st of 2027. A fall soccer registration from the Conway Parks and Recreation Department is now open. It'll run through August 2nd. It'll be for the Conway Kickers, which are the 2 and 3 year olds, the Micros under 5 to under 8, and Youth Recreation under 9 to under 19. You can register now at conwayarkansas.gov/parks. Speaking of the Conway Parks and Recs Department, don't forget Friday, July 3rd, it's Lights Over the Lake, which will include an appearance by American Idol contestant Sam Sparks. Again, that'll be from 3:30 until fireworks at 9:15 at Beaver Fork Lake. I'm Rick Walker in the First Community Bank Triarch 24-Hour News Center, where community comes first. 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
2: From the Triarch Weather Center, here's a look at your forecast. Some showers and thunderstorms around the area today. We've got a stationary front right overhead. Hot and humid, will be in the mid-80s. Our heat index in the upper 90s. For tonight, a shower possible down to 70, and then scattered showers and thunderstorms around the area on Tuesday. Little bit of sunshine, though. We're in the low 80s. This is staff meteorologist Steve Hamilton.

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The program is for those 18 and over. Also Friday at Faulkner County Library, all ages are welcome to drop in and have snow cones and art fun. It's all at the Faulkner County Library Friday from 2 to 4 p.m. Themed activities that are self-directed and celebrate the simple joys of summer. You can celebrate Play-Doh, puzzles, snow cones, planters, music on vinyl, and more, 2 to 4 p.m. Friday. And Maumelle Cars and Coffee is a free event that takes place on the fourth Saturday of every month, 9 a.m. to 11 a.m. at Jim's Razorback Pizza in Maumelle. It's for auto enthusiasts of all kinds. 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
2: 250 years ago, a small group of men changed the course of American history. One of those men was Philip Livingston, a wealthy merchant from New York. Known for his charitable work, Livingston devoted much of his life to public service. He helped establish King's College, now Columbia University, as well as the New York Society Library and New York Hospital. In the Provincial Assembly, Livingston was considered a conservative. Though he opposed British policies and supported colonial self-government, he also condemned violent acts by some of the more radical patriots. Sent to the Continental Congress, though not present for the great debates of June and July 1776, he later signed the Declaration and supported the American cause. On Independence Day 2026, we remember Philip Livingston of New York, signer of the Declaration of Independence and founder of our American Republic.
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1: From the TriArc Weather Center, here's a look at your forecast. Some showers and thunderstorms around the area today. We've got a stationary front right overhead. Hot and humid, will be in the mid-80s, our heat index in the upper 90s. For tonight, a shower possible down to 70, and then scattered showers and thunderstorms around the area on Tuesday. Little bit of sunshine, though, we're in the low 80s. This is staff meteorologist Steve Hamilton.

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3: From the Triarch Weather Center, here's a look at your forecast. Some showers and thunderstorms around the area today. We've got a stationary front right overhead. Hot and humid, will be in the mid-80s, our heat index in the upper 90s. For tonight, a shower possible down to 70, and then scattered showers and thunderstorms around the area on Tuesday. Little bit of sunshine, though, we're in the low 80s. This is staff meteorologist Steve Hamilton.

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0: The classic hits return after this.
2: 250 years ago, a small group of men changed the course of American history. One of those men was Francis Hopkinson, a talented lawyer from New Jersey. A friend of both Thomas Jefferson and Benjamin Franklin, the energetic, fast-talking Hopkinson was also an artist, writer, and composer whose anti-British poems, songs, and cartoons helped build support for the Patriot cause. Hopkinson is also credited with helping design the first American flag, the Stars and Stripes, sewn by Betsy Ross. Elected to the Continental Congress, he later served as chairman of the Navy Board, judge of the Admiralty, and a federal judge for Pennsylvania. On Independence Day 2026, we remember Francis Hopkinson of New Jersey, signer of the Declaration of Independence and a founder of our American Republic.
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5: From the TriArch Weather Center, here's a look at your forecast. Some showers and thunderstorms around the area today. We've got a stationary front right overhead. Hot and humid, will be in the mid-80s, our heat index in the upper 90s. For tonight, a shower possible down to 70, and then scattered showers and thunderstorms around the area on Tuesday. Little bit of sunshine, though, we're in the low 80s. This is staff meteorologist Steve Hamilton.

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1: Also breaking news in this morning, Alan Greenspan, who served five terms as chair of the Federal Reserve, has died today at the age of 100. Greenspan's wife, longtime NBC News journalist Andrea Mitchell, said in a statement to the network that her husband died from complications of Parkinson's disease. She said he was a giant of a man who helped shape the U.S. economy for decades under presidents of both parties, but was always honest in acknowledging his mistakes. Again, Alan Greenspan, dying at the age of 100. Well, Team Arkansas already making an impact on the national stage as competition begins today at the 2026 Special Olympics U.S. Games in Minneapolis. A 90-member delegation representing Special Olympics Arkansas in Minnesota for the week-long event, which officially begins competition today. The group includes 68 athletes and unified partners, along with 22 coaches and support staff. In tennis, Team Arkansas earned top honors in the King and Queen of the Court exhibition. Josh McGuire claiming the title of King of the Court in level 5 singles, and Ashley Dyke and Tiffany English teamed up to win Queens of the Court in unified doubles. I'm Rick Walker in the First Community Bank Triarch 24-Hour News Center, where community comes first. 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
2: From the Triarch Weather Center, here's a look at your forecast. Some showers and thunderstorms around the area today. We've got a stationary front right overhead. Hot and humid, will be in the mid-80s. Our heat index in the upper 90s. For tonight, a shower possible down to 70, and then scattered showers and thunderstorms around the area on Tuesday. Little bit of sunshine, though. We're in the low 80s. This is Staff Meteorologist Steve Hamilton.

never did see. Now here's a look at your Triarc Radio Community Calendar. A little rock and roll wash sets up once a month on the fourth Thursday for first come, first serve laundry services. FUMC Little Rock's new laundry van will set up at our Gentle Library from 9 a.m. to noon on Thursday, offering free laundry services. Also Thursday, 3 p.m. at Faulkner County Library, it's yoga modified to be gentle and accessible for bodies of all abilities. Yoga mats and forms are available for use, but participants are strongly encouraged to bring their own. Pre-registration is not required. And the Fiber Arts are taking over Mall Mel on Thursday night. Learn from fellow knitters and crocheters. Yarns and hooks will be provided, but feel free to bring your own supplies and projects. It is recommended for ages 18 and over. That's Thursday, 6 p.m. at the Mall Mel Library. 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I'm Jennifer Lipp with your Triarc Community Calendar on the new Big 92.7.

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6: 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That's why I'm so proud to tell you that our news division was recently voted Best Local News at the Arkansas Broadcast Excellence Awards. 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
3: 250 years ago, a small group of men changed the course of American history. One of those men was Samuel Adams, the firebrand from Boston, who spent many years of his life fighting for American independence from British rule. A cousin of John Adams, Samuel Adams failed at both law and business, but he did more than anyone else to ignite the flames of the American Revolution. He organized the Boston Tea Party, led the opposition to the Stamp Act, and launched the Committees of Correspondence. Though he eventually served as governor of Massachusetts, the high point in his life was affixing his signature to the document that marked the culmination of his life's work. And on Independence Day 2026, we remember Samuel Adams of Boston, who signed the Declaration of Independence and became a founder of our American Republic.
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6: From the Tri-Arc Weather Center, here's a look at your forecast. Some showers and thunderstorms around the area today. We've got a stationary front right overhead. Hot and humid, will be in the mid-80s, our heat index in the upper 90s. For tonight, a shower possible down to 70, and then scattered showers and thunderstorms around the area on Tuesday. Little bit of sunshine, though, we're in the low 80s. This is Staff Meteorologist Steve Hamilton.

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2: 250 years ago, a small group of men changed the course of American history. One of those men was a doctor from Philadelphia, Benjamin Rush. One of the leading medical men of his day, Rush promoted humane treatment for the mentally ill and founded America's first free clinic. His concern for the oppressed drew him into the struggle for independence, and he was elected to the Continental Congress. A highly educated and enlightened man, Rush devoted his life to the public good as a doctor, writer, and statesman. In 1797, President John Adams appointed him treasurer of the U.S. Mint, a position he held until his death. On Independence Day 2026, America's 250th birthday, we remember Benjamin Rush of Pennsylvania, signer of the Declaration of Independence, and founder of our American Republic.
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4: From the Triarch Weather Center, here's a look at your forecast. Some showers and thunderstorms around the area today. We've got a stationary front right overhead. Hot and humid, will be in the mid-80s, our heat index in the upper 90s. For tonight, a shower possible down to 70, and then scattered showers and thunderstorms around the area on Tuesday. Little bit of sunshine, though, we're in the low 80s. This is staff meteorologist Steve Hamilton.

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3: 250 years ago, a small group of men changed the course of American history. One of them was a lawyer and planter from South Carolina, Arthur Middleton. At 34, he was the oldest and wealthiest member of the South Carolina delegation. Cultured and socially prominent, Middleton loved Latin and Greek, often immersing himself in the writings of the classical authors. For years, he'd played a leading role in South Carolina's government and was considered one of its most ardent patriots. Captured by the British during the Siege of Charleston, he endured months in a British prison. He died soon after the war at just 45 years of age. On Independence Day 2026, as we celebrate America's 250th birthday, we remember Arthur Middleton of South Carolina, signer of the Declaration of Independence and founder of our American Republic.
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4: From the Tri-Arc Weather Center, here's a look at your forecast. Some showers and thunderstorms around the area today. We've got a stationary front right overhead. Hot and humid will be in the mid-80s, our heat index in the upper 90s. For tonight, a shower possible down to 70, and then scattered showers and thunderstorms around the area on Tuesday. Little bit of sunshine, though, we're in the low 80s. This is staff meteorologist Steve Hamilton.

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2: Former U.S. Transportation Secretary and presidential candidate Pete Buttigieg traveled to Little Rock on Friday to endorse Democratic congressional candidate Chris Jones. He argued the race for Arkansas's 2nd congressional district may be drawing more attention than many political observers realize. Jones is running against French Hill. The last beam of the new Tempo by Hilton Hotel in North Little Rock was placed on Thursday. To commemorate the moment, community leaders, project partners, local business owners, and more signed their names on the beam. In attendance was former UCA star and NBA star Scottie Pippen. He is a hotel investor, the president and CEO of North Little Rock Tourism, Karen Trevino, and North Little Rock Mayor Terry Hartwick, also in attendance. The hotel is one of multiple large projects taking place in North Little Rock, including the recently completed North Little Rock Conference Center and the Arena District. I'm Rick Walker in the First Community Bank Triarch 24-Hour News Center, where community comes first. 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
3: From the Triarch Weather Center, here's a look at your forecast. Some showers and thunderstorms around the area today. We've got a stationary front right overhead. Hot and humid, will be in the mid-80s, our heat index in the upper 90s. For tonight, a shower possible down to 70, and then scattered showers and thunderstorms around the area on Tuesday. Little bit of sunshine, though, we're in the low 80s. This is staff meteorologist Steve Hamilton.

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Come paint a miniature wooden chest to put some of your unearthed treasures in. It's for ages 18 and older and available while supplies last. That's Tuesday, 4 p.m. at the Cabot Library. Fortnite, Roblox, and never heard of them. Gather around the young whippersnappers, learn about what the kids were playing back in the old days. Try your hand at old-timey games like marbles, jacks, graces, or more. That's Tuesday, 5 p.m. That's at the Nixon Library in Jacksonville. And it's lunch and a movie Wednesday at the Faulkner County Library right at noon. Pick up a sack lunch, watch a movie. 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I'm Jennifer Lipp with your TriArt Community Calendar on the new Big 92.7.

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3: 250 years ago, a small group of men changed the course of American history. One of those men was the elder statesman from Philadelphia, Benjamin Franklin. Few people in American history have done so many things so well as Ben Franklin. He was a writer and printer whose annual publication, Poor Richard's Almanac, was second only to the Bible in popularity among the colonists. As a scientist, he identified lightning as an electrical charge, and he invented the first bifocal eyeglasses. As ambassador to France during the Revolution, he was responsible for bringing her to America's aid. And after the war, Franklin took part in the Constitutional Convention. As we celebrate 250 years of liberty as a nation, we remember Benjamin Franklin of Philadelphia, who signed the Declaration of Independence and became a founder of our American Republic.
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3: 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While protesting harsh treatment and oppressive taxation, many colonists still hoped for a peaceful reconciliation. 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
7: From the Tri-Arc Weather Center, here's a look at your forecast. Some showers and thunderstorms around the area today. We've got a stationary front right overhead. Hot and humid, will be in the mid-80s, our heat index in the upper 90s. For tonight, a shower possible down to 70, and then scattered showers and thunderstorms around the area on Tuesday. Little bit of sunshine, though, we're in the low 80s. This is staff meteorologist Steve Hamilton.

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3: From the Triarch Weather Center, here's a look at your forecast. Some showers and thunderstorms around the area today. We've got a stationary front right overhead. Hot and humid, will be in the mid-80s, our heat index in the upper 90s. For tonight, a shower possible down to 70, and then scattered showers and thunderstorms around the area on Tuesday. Little bit of sunshine, though, we're in the low 80s. This is staff meteorologist Steve Hamilton.

0: Hello, it's Christina the Culture Queen, bringing you everything you need to know to be in the know and be entertained. Culture, cuisine, entertainment, I'm Christina Munoz-Madsen and I've got you covered. In the Heights is playing at Actors Theater of Little Rock. In the vibrant New York City neighborhood of Washington Heights, bodega owner Usnavi and his friends dream, hope, and work for a bright future. In the Heights tells the universal story of a vibrant community, a place where the coffee from the corner bodega is light and sweet, the windows are always open, and the breeze carries the rhythm of three generations of music. It's a community on the brink of change, full of hopes, dreams, and pressures, where the biggest struggles can be deciding which traditions to take with you and which ones to leave behind. Go to actorstheaterlr.org for tickets. At Murray's Dinner Playhouse in Little Rock, it's the last weekend for Tuna Does Vegas. When a conservative radio host announces that he and his wife will renew their vows in Sin City, all the residents of Tuna come along for the ride. The eclectic band of citizens that make up this town are portrayed by only two actors, making this send-up on life in rural America even more delightful as they depict all the inhabitants of Tuna, Elvis impersonators, and more. Go to murraysdp.com for tickets. And tickets are selling very fast to the state's first ever Broadway senior show at Wildwood Park for the Arts in West Little Rock, where every performer is above the age of 55, and I personally have had the honor and privilege to direct this show. Singing in the Rain Senior has all the markings of a Tinseltown tabloid headline, the starlet, the leading man, and a love affair that could change lives and make or break careers. In silent movies, Don Lockwood and Lena Lamont are a hot item. But behind the scenes, things aren't always as they appear on the big screen. Meanwhile, Lena's squeaky voice might be the end of her career in talking pictures without the help of a talented actress to do the talking and singing for her. Filled with a downpour of unforgettable songs, hilarious situations, and snappy dialogue, Singin' in the Rain Senior is the perfect entertainment for any fan of the golden age of movie musicals. Go to wildwoodpark.org for tickets. If you have entertainment options you'd like for us to share about, send me an email at christinatheculturequeen@gmail.com. I'm Christina the Culture Queen, bringing you everything you need to know to be in the know and be entertained.
1: 250 years ago, a small group of men changed the course of American history. One of those men was the elder statesman from Philadelphia, Benjamin Franklin. Few people in American history have done so many things so well as Ben Franklin. He was a writer and printer whose annual publication, Poor Richard's Almanac, was second only to the Bible in popularity among the colonists. As a scientist, he identified lightning as an electrical charge, and he invented the first bifocal eyeglasses. As ambassador to France during the Revolution, he was responsible for bringing her to America's aid. And after the war, Franklin took part in the Constitutional Convention. As we celebrate 250 years of liberty as a nation, we remember Benjamin Franklin of Philadelphia, who signed the Declaration of Independence and became a founder of our American Republic.
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3: 250 years ago, a small group of men changed the course of American history. One of those men was George Ross, a lawyer and political leader from Pennsylvania. Well-educated and active in state affairs, Ross represented Pennsylvania at the First Continental Congress. At first, he remained loyal to Britain and argued against breaking with the mother country. But within a year, Ross changed his position and returned to the Second Continental Congress as a supporter of independence. He later became a judge in Pennsylvania, where he presided over one of the most important cases involving states' rights and the powers of the new federal government. On Independence Day 2026, we remember George Ross of Pennsylvania, signer of the Declaration of Independence and a founder of our American Republic.
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5: From the Tri-Arc Weather Center, here's a look at your forecast. A shower or thunderstorm possible for the overnight hours. We have a stationary front right across our area, so rain looks possible. We'll be in the upper 60s. Mix of sunshine and clouds on Tuesday and a few showers and maybe an afternoon thunderstorm. Low 80s, good chance of rain coming up on Wednesday and about 80. I'm staff meteorologist Steve Hamilton.

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1: Well, last October, former state rep and Speaker Pro Temp Carlton Wing assumed the role of executive director and CEO of Arkansas TV, previously Arkansas PBS, immediately setting his sights on focusing the public broadcast service on Arkansas-based stories and programming. On Thursday, he spoke to Tri-Arc Radio about the challenges he's faced over the last 8-plus months, as well as the hopes he has for the future of Arkansas TV. 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The 2026 National Civics Bee Arkansas State Finals will be held this Wednesday, 10:30 at the campus at UCA, with the university hosting the event and the state's Chamber of Commerce and Associated Industries of Arkansas co-sponsoring. The National Civics Bee encourages middle school students to engage in civics and contribute to their communities. This year's National Civics Bee Arkansas State Finals includes 12 student finalists from across the state vying for that state title. They'll then have the opportunity to advance to the championship in Washington, D.C. Again, that competition will be this Wednesday, 10:30, at UCA's Wingate Center for Fine and Performing Arts. I'm Rick Walker in the First Community Bank Tri-Arc 24-Hour News Center, where community comes first. 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
4: From the Tri-Arc Weather Center, here's a look at your forecast. A shower, thunderstorm possible for the overnight hours. We have a stationary front right across our area, so rain looks possible. We'll be in the upper 60s. Mix of sunshine and clouds on Tuesday, and a few showers and maybe an afternoon thunderstorm. Low 80s, good chance of rain coming up on Wednesday, and about 80. I'm staff meteorologist Steve Hamilton.

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Crane Library in Searcy is offering D&D, that's Dungeons & Dragons, for adults on Friday from 3 to 4:30 p.m. It's in Meeting Room B. You can meet up for a fun and interactive storytelling experience. The program is for those 18 and over. Also Friday at Faulkner County Library, all ages are welcome to drop in and have snow cones and art fun. It's all at the Faulkner County Library Friday from 2 to 4 p.m. Themed activities that are self-directed and celebrate the simple joys of summer. You can celebrate Play-Doh, puzzles, snow cones, planters, music on vinyl, and more 2 to 4 p.m. Friday. And Maumelle Cars and Coffee is a free event that takes place on the fourth Saturday of every month, 9 a.m. to 11 a.m. at Jim's Razorback Pizza in Maumelle. 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
3: 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While protesting harsh treatment and oppressive taxation, many colonists still hoped for a peaceful reconciliation. 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That spring, North Carolina became the first colony to send delegates to Congress seeking a declaration of independence. 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

From the Tri-Arc Weather Center, here's a look at your forecast. A shower, thunderstorm possible for the overnight hours. We have a stationary front right across our area, so rain looks possible. We'll be in the upper 60s. Mix of sunshine and clouds on Tuesday, and a few showers and maybe an afternoon thunderstorm. Low 80s, good chance of rain coming up on Wednesday, and about 80. I'm staff meteorologist Steve Hamilton.

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3: From the Triarch Weather Center, here's a look at your forecast. A shower, thunderstorm possible for the overnight hours. We have a stationary front right across our area, so rain looks possible. We'll be in the upper 60s. Mix of sunshine and clouds on Tuesday and a few showers and maybe an afternoon thunderstorm. Low 80s, good chance of rain coming up on Wednesday and about 80. I'm staff meteorologist Steve Hamilton.

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3: 250 years ago, a small group of men changed the course of American history. One of those men was Samuel Adams, the firebrand from Boston, who spent many years of his life fighting for American independence from British rule. A cousin of John Adams, Samuel Adams failed at both law and business, but he did more than anyone else to ignite the flames of the American Revolution. He organized the Boston Tea Party, led the opposition to the Stamp Act, and launched the committees of correspondence. Though he eventually served as governor of Massachusetts, the high point in his life was affixing his signature to the document that marked the culmination of his life's work. And on Independence Day 2026, we remember Samuel Adams of Boston, who signed the Declaration of Independence and became a founder of our American Republic.
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3: From the TriArc Weather Center, here's a look at your forecast. A shower or thunderstorm possible for the overnight hours. We have a stationary front right across our area, so rain looks possible. We'll be in the upper 60s. Mix of sunshine and clouds on Tuesday and a few showers and maybe an afternoon thunderstorm. Low 80s, good chance of rain coming up on Wednesday and about 80. I'm staff meteorologist Steve Hamilton.

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1: Starting in July, some Medicare beneficiaries will be able to access GLP-1 medications by paying one flat fee per month. The temporary program, set to run for a year and a half through the end of 2027, but with less than 2 weeks before its launch, questions remain over how it will operate. The Medicare GLP-1 bridge, described by the Centers for Medicare and Medicaid Services as a limited-time demonstration, will officially run from July 1st of 2026 to December 31st of 2027. A fall soccer registration from the Conway Parks and Recreation Department is now open. It'll run through August 2nd. It'll be for the Conway Kickers, which are the 2 and 3 year olds, the Micros under 5 to under 8, and youth recreation under 9 to under 19. You can register now at conwayarkansas.gov/parks. Speaking of the Conway Parks and Recs Department, don't forget Friday, July 3rd, it's Lights Over the Lake, which will include an appearance by American Idol contestant Sam Sparks. Again, that'll be from 3:30 until fireworks at 9:15 at Beaver Fork Lake. I'm Rick Walker in the First Community Bank Triarch 24-Hour News Center, where community comes first. 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
2: From the Triarch Weather Center, here's a look at your forecast. A shower, thunderstorm possible for the overnight hours. We have a stationary front right across our area, so rain looks possible. We'll be in the upper 60s. Mix of sunshine and clouds on Tuesday, and a few showers and maybe an afternoon thunderstorm. Low 80s, good chance of rain coming up on Wednesday, and about 80. I'm staff meteorologist Steve Hamilton.

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Come paint a miniature wooden chest to put some of your unearthed treasures in. It's for ages 18 and older and available while supplies last. That's Tuesday, 4 p.m. at the Cabot Library. Fortnite, Roblox, never heard of them. Gather around the young whippersnappers, learn about what the kids were playing back in the old days. Try your hand at old-timey games like marbles, jacks, graces, or more. That's Tuesday, 5 p.m. That's at the Nixon Library in Jacksonville. And it's lunch and a movie Wednesday at the Faulkner County Library right at noon. Pick up a sack lunch, watch a movie. Lunches are free, but they only do have 120 to distribute. 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
2: Let's do this.
3: 250 years ago, a small group of men changed the course of American history. One of those men was Francis Hopkinson, a talented lawyer from New Jersey. A friend of both Thomas Jefferson and Benjamin Franklin, the energetic, fast-talking Hopkinson was also an artist, writer, and composer whose anti-British poems, songs, and cartoons helped build support for the Patriot cause. Hopkinson is also credited with helping design the first American flag, the Stars and Stripes, sewn by Betsy Ross. Elected to the Continental Congress, he later served as chairman of the Navy Board, judge of the Admiralty, and a federal judge for Pennsylvania. On Independence Day 2026, we remember Francis Hopkinson of New Jersey, signer of the Declaration of Independence and a founder of our American Republic.
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1: From the TriArc Weather Center, here's a look at your forecast. A shower or thunderstorm possible for the overnight hours. We have a stationary front right across our area, so rain looks possible. We'll be in the upper 60s. Mix of sunshine and clouds on Tuesday and a few showers and maybe an afternoon thunderstorm. Low 80s, good chance of rain coming up on Wednesday and about 80. I'm staff meteorologist Steve Hamilton.